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0: That is Joanne Rosario with Still on the Throne on the Nightly Spirit. And man, we are having a family discussion tonight because we have aging parents and everybody's being faced with the question, should adult children be expected to care for aging parents? What do you say about this? Tell us your name. Where are you calling from?
1: My name is Karen and I'm calling from Maryland.
0: Hi, Karen. What do you say to this question tonight?
1: I say absolutely. It is our responsibility as children with aging parents to take care of them just like they took care of us. I understand that there are some people who didn't have that kind of experience, but still, you only get one mother and one father. And according to the Bible, you have to love and treat them right because you want your days to be long.
0: Amen. Amen. And honoring them. Now, let's just think about this, okay? 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But should adult children be expected to care for aging parents? 1-877-345-7747. 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You're in Darlene's chat room on the Nightly Spirit.
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0: That is Marvin Sapp. You kept me. Isn't that the perfect preamble for this topic tonight? What we're talking about, adult children caring for aging parents. Should adult children be expected to care for them? What do you say? Tell us your name and where you're calling from.
1: I'm calling from Houston, Texas. This is Liz Wilson.
0: All right. What do you say, Liz?
1: I say that they should not be expected to, but because they are your parents, I will do it, and I did it for my parents, because what I don't want is that my children to expect to do something and they do it grudgingly. I want them to do it from their heart and because they want to.
0: Mm-hmm.
1: Not because they have to.
0: Listen, I love that, because even the scripture says God loves a cheerful giver. So don't give grudgingly or under compulsion. And that's the same way, you know, especially in this situation, it makes you understand how God feels. You don't want somebody to just do something because they feel like they're obligated to. You want them to want to, right? Well, this has been a great discussion. I've got your selfie session coming up in about 15 minutes. It's your girl, Darlene, on the Nightly Spirit.
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10: 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We've got more uplifting music coming your way. The nightly spirit is on. Let's keep this energy flowing on Joy 106.3. It's time.

All right, family, here's tonight's selfie session. You know, this conversation tonight reminded us that almost everyone listening is connected to this issue somehow. You know, some of you are caring for aging parents right now. And some of you are worried about your parents. And some of you are helping your grandparents. And some of you are carrying all of the responsibility alone. But then there are some that are quietly wondering what their own children will do one day. So here's the truth. There is no one-size-fits-all answer because every family has a different story and every relationship has a different history. And every person is doing the best they can with the resources and the strength and the wisdom that they have in this season. So tonight, instead of judging one another's choices, let us lead with grace. And let's have the difficult conversations before a crisis forces the conversation, okay? And start expressing love while we still have the chance. And honor those who helped shape our lives while also recognizing that caring for others requires wisdom, it requires patience, balance, and support. Because at its core, this is not really a conversation about aging. It's really a conversation about love. And one day, every one of us is going to either need care, we're going to give care, or remember the people who care for us. Okay? So don't wait for a perfect moment to show your parents that they really matter. Coming up, we've got the news at 9. It's your girl, Darlene, on the Nightly Spirit.

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0: Well, Columbus City Schools family, this is your superintendent, Dr. Angela Chapman. As we close another school year, I want to say thank you to our students for their hard work and the growth they showed throughout the year. 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
2: Spirit, your girl Darlene. It's time for the news at 9, and family, Clive Davis has passed away. You know, he's got a legacy of hits and power and some hard questions, and we're going to talk about it tonight in about 17 minutes on the Nightly Spirit.

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The Nightly Spirit, your girl Darlene and family. Tonight, the music world is reflecting on the life and legacy of legendary music executive Clive Davis, who's reportedly passed away at the age of 94. And there's no question about his impact on music, because Clive Davis has helped launch and elevate some of the greatest voices of our time, including Whitney Houston and Aretha Franklin, Luther Vandross and Alicia Keys and Earth, Wind & Fire. And many artists credit him with helping bring black music to audiences around the globe and creating careers that changed culture forever. But as tributes pour in, another conversation is also resurfacing, because some industry veterans and advocates are asking whether the same corporate system that helped make black artists global superstars also weakened independent black record companies. Much of the ownership and wealth and the control of black music shifted away from black communities and into large corporate conglomerates. So tonight, two truths seem to be living side by side. On one hand, Clive Davis helped shape the soundtrack of generations and open doors for some of the most iconic artists in history. But on the other hand, his legacy is raising larger questions about ownership and economics and who ultimately benefits from black creativity. So that's what makes this story so important, family. Legacy isn't just about what we build. It's also about who owns it when we're gone. Okay? And perhaps that's the conversation that this generation of artists and entrepreneurs and creators are going to have to continue having. Not only how we make history, but how to keep history, right? All right, listen, I've got another news story. Fred Hammond, an NPR Tiny Desk. Did you hear about it? I'm going to tell you about it. Coming up 15 minutes away on the Nightly Spirit.

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15: And I came to tell you, it's coming down. It's coming down. Come on, get up and let's help us do this song right here.

0: It's the Nightly Spirit, your girl Darlene and family. If you needed a reminder that gospel music belongs in every conversation about music in America, look no further than Fred Hammond and his powerful new performance on NPR's Tiny Desk Concert Series. As a part of Black Music Month and a celebration of the legacy of BET, Tiny Desk spotlighted one of gospel music's most influential voices. And let me tell you, Fred Hammond didn't just perform. He ministered to the people. Okay? So, you know, we're in a world that's filled with noise and confusion and division, but Fred does what Fred does. He brought worship, he brought hope, he brought encouragement and joy to one of music's most respected stages and reminded us that gospel music is not just a genre, it's a lifeline. So family, make sure you watch that, all right? Let your heart get full. I've got Sybil Wilkes joining us 15 minutes away for more news at 9 on the Nightly Spirit.
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It's Sybil Wilkes with What We Need to Know. A positive update from the Oval Office regarding the situation in Iran. President Trump reports that peace negotiations with that country are moving along very well, with plans to use unfrozen funds from Iran to buy food from American farmers. And in an extraordinary civil rights milestone, an innocent black man by the name of Irvin Harris has been freed after serving 42 years in prison for a rape he did not commit following a historic Juneteenth exoneration based on modern memory science. In Florida, a horrific child abuse investigation is underway after a Gainesville mother was arrested for the brutal beating death of her 2-year-old daughter. And finally, Pixar's Toy Story 5 is completely dominating the box office and probably your home too, shattering records with a massive $160 million opening, while the TSA warns World Cup tourists pack their ranch dressing inside their checked bags. I'm Sybil Wilkes. Be informed, be empowered.

0: 800-225.
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0: 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I'm 60 years old. I'm rocking that bridge. 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

0: What we gonna do right here is go back.
1: All right, family, we going all the way back and letting J.J. Hairston bless us with tonight's Vintage Vault. Here is After This from my Vintage Vault on the Nightly Spirit.
2: Praise the Lord, everybody. We got a message to encourage you and let you know that no matter what you're going through, there's still glory coming, and it's coming.

0: Family, Isaiah 30 and 18 says, therefore the Lord waits, expecting, looking, and longing to be gracious to you. And therefore he waits on high to have compassion on you. For the Lord is a God of justice, and blessed are those who longs for him. Family, listen, let's be real. Life can be unfair. Some people were handed support and stability and opportunity, and others were handed trauma, rejection, broken promises, sickness, betrayal, and battles that they never asked for. You know, some wounds came from strangers, and some came from people who should have protected you. And when unfair seasons stretched for too long, the temptation is for us to believe that nobody sees us. But I want you to hear this tonight. Heaven keeps receipts. God saw every tear that you've hidden, and he saw every door that was closed unjustly. He saw every time that you were overlooked. He saw every time you were underpaid and misjudged and lied on or left carrying burdens that belonged to somebody else. I want you to know that nothing has escaped his attention. And people might forget what they did, and systems may never apologize, and some chapters may never make sense on this side of eternity. But I need you to know that God is not absent in injustice. He's accounting for it. And he may not rewrite yesterday, but God knows how to bless tomorrow so deeply that pain loses its authority over your story. What was stolen can be restored in new forms. What was delayed can arrive multiplied this time. And what was broken can return stronger and better for you. What was meant to reduce you can become the soil of your budding season. So stop rehearsing what they did and start expecting what God can and will do. Justice with God is not always revenge. It's restoration, recompense, healing, favor, peace, and doors that nobody can close. You may have been shortchanged by people, but you cannot be shortchanged by God. Your story is not ending in loss. It's shifting into recovery. I want you to keep that in mind, all right? I'm going to pray for you. Coming up 15 minutes away, it's your girl, Darlene, on the Nightly Spirit. Hey,
1: hey. It's time to turn up the radio. Darlene, it's your girl, Darlene, Darlene, Darlene, Darlene, Darlene McCall.
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1: Ooh, boy, I can relate to anyone, God, that feels overwhelmed and discouraged and uncertain and unsure about what tomorrow's going to bring, and too tired because we've been giving so much. Sometimes we just get too tired to keep going. But Lord, I am asking for a reminder tonight to everyone under the sound of my voice so that they can know that you're still with us, even in this wilderness moment. Remind us, God, just like you did Elijah, that you will strengthen us and feed us with even supernatural grace, and you will reposition us for greater purpose. And don't let our feelings silence our faith. In Jesus' name, God, help us to rest without quitting and to cry, God, even if we have to cry all night long. Don't let us collapse. Help us, God, to trust you when we can't even trace your hand. God, we surrender the urge to give up in Jesus' name. And we choose to believe that what you placed inside of us is stronger, it's greater, it's more powerful than what's coming against us. God, we thank you that our emotions are not the author or the finisher of our faith. You are God, and you will finish what you've started. In the mighty name of Jesus, we pray. Amen, amen, and amen. And family, this ends another night of the Nightly Spirit, and I want you to stay safe, stay blessed, and stay

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I know we got a little ways to go, but just lift your hands in this place. 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The Holy Ghost is here right now. Glory! 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

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Summer is here, and I want to wish every CCS student and family a safe, fun, and restful summer vacation. You have worked hard this school year, and now it is time to enjoy those special moments with family and friends. So students, enjoy this break, keep your curiosity alive, and don't stop exploring and learning. We cannot wait to welcome you back in August for another exciting school year. Have a wonderful summer!

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0: Hey family, it's Willie Mo Jr. here.
1: And your boy D Stone.
0: And Wednesday, it's all about relationships.
1: Yeah, it's getting a little hot on Relationship Wednesday. These subjects are getting a little spicy.
0: Yeah, getting a little spicy.
1: Yeah.
0: You know, Dr. Tart is teaching men this month about how they can be so much better in relationships. And ladies, I know that just made you say this. Thank you, Jesus. Well, just make sure he tunes in. Make sure you tune in, because there may be some information that you could maybe pass on to him.
1: And maybe you could do a better job, too.
0: Well, next time on the Willie Mo Jr. Show. I didn't say it, but
1: I did.
0: Hey, hallelujah. Mo Jr.
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When you need a lift, you know where to turn. 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Hallelujah.

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Just wave your hand.

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0: 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He who dwells in the shelter of the Most High will rest in the shadow of the Almighty. 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
1: There's something special on the inside of you. There's purpose. There's promise. There's books. There's goals. There's ministry. You've got to become what God has designed you to be. Let's prophesy pregnant possibilities.
2: Pregnant.
1: Say it, y'all.
2: Possibilities.
1: Now birthing.
2: Now
1: anew. It gets a little hard. 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To obtain it.
2: To obtain it.
1: For it must come to pass.
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1: Because the King placed it on the inside of you.

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2: Put your hands on it. 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I bet you won't put your hands on it. All right. I'm going to try it like this.

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To our class of 2026, congratulations. We are so proud of your hard work, your resilience, and all that is ahead for you. 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
3: Hello, this is Dr. Angela Chapman, Superintendent of Columbus City Schools. 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

Song says it's good to be alive, but it's best to live. 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And guess what?

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0: Come. The primaries are behind us. So what's next? 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

0: Hey family, it's your girl Erica Campbell, and what if I told you your next getaway could refresh your spirit and pour into someone else at the same time?
1: Hold on, Erica, so you mean I can relax and be a blessing? Because usually I just relax and...
0: Well, listen, yes, we're both. And it's the One Voyage 2026 sailing from Miami, October 26th through November the 1st aboard the beautiful Resilient Lady.
1: Okay, but who coming? Because, you know, I need good music and good word.
0: Well, we got a powerful lineup this time. Inspiration from Jonathan McReynolds, Ja'Kalen Carr, and Pastor Mike Jr., and maybe me.
1: Oh, yeah. Good. I'm there. I'm shouting and eating good. What's the food looking like, though, E?
0: Griff, they got 20 restaurants, no buffets. Woo. It's all about excellence, plus fellowship, worship, wellness, and community.
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1: See, now that's a vacation I can feel good about.
0: Me, too. The One Voyage 2026. 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

Well, Columbus City Schools family, this is your superintendent, Dr. Angela Chapman. As we close another school year, I want to say thank you to our students for their hard work and the growth they showed throughout the year. 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This summer, I encourage every student to rest, recharge, keep reading, and stay safe. You did it, CCS. Enjoy your summer.

0: Nolan with Blessings. And before that, you heard Open Door Season by Dietrich Hatton. It's T still holding down the fort on the new Donnie McClurkin Show, and it's time to give you your flashback song of the day.
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0: And today we're taking you back to the year 1990. Now, 1990 is considered a transitional year for gospel music, transitioning away from the choir era and starting to get more of a urban contemporary sound to reach mainstream audiences. That's the same year the Winans released their album Return, with big songs produced by Teddy Riley, A Friend, and It's

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0: Javon Devon and the Trap Stars, featuring my homie Jazzy Faye. What up, Fizzle? It's the new Donnie McClurkin Show. Yo, truly, T-Storm holding down the fort for Donnie McClurkin, who is prepping for this Sunday. This Sunday, we celebrate 20 years on the radio, man. That's a big deal. And we're doing a party, doing a celebration, and a live taping of the new Donnie McClurkin Show happening at Perfecting Faith Church in Freeport, New York, from 3 to 5. Free admission. You don't have to register. Just come on out and celebrate Donnie McClurkin this Sunday, June 28th. Make sure you're in the house. New York City, tri-state area, we need to see you there, all right? Now, when we come back, Donnie McClurkin has your word of the day, and special guest Martha Munizzi is here.
1: 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We're celebrating 20 years on the radio.

0: 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All seats are free. 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
3: Hello. 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

0: you hear me?
1: Yes, how you doing?
0: I'm good. It's Martha Munizzi. How are you?
1: I'm well. Thank you for joining us on the show, man. How are you doing?
0: Excellent. Thank you.
1: Is it okay if I call you Martha or Miss Munizzi?
0: Oh, just call me Martha. Okay. That's way easier.
1: Okay, cool. Martha, listen, you've been around for a very long time, and it's just not enough time here right now to list your list of accomplishments. Why the hiatus?
0: Well, you know, when you don't realize you're taking a hiatus, but then you realize years go by, mm-hmm. then you're like, wow, it's time to do records. Well, part of that was our kids were getting older. They needed a little bit more attention. We were traveling so much leading up to that point. And then we actually, the Lord spoke to us about pastoring a church, and we planted a church 10 years ago, Epic Life Church in Orlando, Florida. And so that's what we've been doing for the last 10 years. You know, we took a hiatus from music, but not ministry, and we're still running. And it's just an incredible, it's been a great season. And our family, we've been ministering together. Our daughters and our son, they sing with us and help lead the church. So for 10 years, it's a huge chunk of your life to develop, you know, the next assignment that God gave us. And so Epic Life has been our assignment. And now we feel like it's time to put those two assignments together and get back out there with worship and music. And so it's a great new season.

0: It's the new Donnie McClurkin Show. T-Storm holding down the fort for Donnie McClurkin. That's a classic from our special guest, Martha Minizzi, with Because of Who You Are. Martha's still here. Martha, would you consider your music, the style, gospel or Christian? And do you see a difference in the two?
1: Well, that's a great question, one that I have never been asked, so I have to think about it for 1 second. But I would say gospel, if you think about a style, my music has more of a gospel approach, and I think the gospel music industry has been more attracted to it and accepted it and celebrated it and singing in all their churches. But I would say I wouldn't even consider it like Christian, like CCM. I've never fit there. But I feel like it's worship. I feel like there's just a level of worship and praise music that fits a genre that just draws people from CCM and draws people from gospel and from all the different, you know, sounds. And that's how I would answer it. You know, gospel has definitely been my home. My music has found a place there. Relationships have been forged in, you know, gospel music industry and then churches. And so I would say, if I had to say for, you know, a definitive answer, gospel is definitely the sound of my music with a worship focus for sure.
0: Martha, thank you so much for your time. I appreciate you.
1: Oh, thank you. I appreciate you.
0: This is

0: Your message for today, go get it for Mary Mary right here on the new Donnie McClurkin Show. And speaking of message of today, here's Pastor Donnie McClurkin with your word of the day.
1: In the book, 2 Corinthians, the 4th chapter, hear me, this is a message for warriors. This is a message for warriors. Do I have any warriors in this room? That don't sound like a war cry. Do I have any warriors in this room? This is a message for every believer, every warrior. Paul sends a letter to the church of Corinth. And in the letter to the church of Corinth, he starts to speak about the situations that he's been going through and that we must go through. And I'm just going to extrapolate from verses 7, 8, and 9. 7 and 8. I'm going to just extrapolate from verses 7 and 8. The reading of the word from 2 Corinthians 4, 7. It says, but we have this wonderful treasure of the gospel, this wonderful treasure of salvation, this wonderful treasure of the Holy Ghost. We have this treasure invested in earthen vessels, in these clay creations. Inside of this flesh, you'll find organs and you'll find different tissues and different bone structure and nerve structure. But when you go past the biology and you go past the physiology and go into the spirit world, inside of this body is a treasure. It is a life-changing treasure. It is a delivering treasure. It is a sanctifying treasure. I don't hear anybody here. It is the gospel. The gospel that is inside of us. The good news about Jesus and what he has done. Inside of us is the Holy Ghost. For you are the temple. You are the temple of the Holy Ghost. Hallelujah. All of that is inside of us, Angelina. All of that is in us. And even though with each day this physical body weakens, we die daily in time. Everything in us naturally is being worn out by time. But in the spirit, in that spirit, man, we are growing stronger and stronger every day.
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0: Hello, Donna Ruth Clarkin. This is Jessica calling from Nashville, Tennessee. I want to give a shout out to you for being so motivational every time I turn my radio on upstairs, inspiration of music, and give a shout out to you to keep doing what you do, and Lord bless everybody, and Lord bless me, and I'm giving a shout out to everybody who want to hear it. God is great, God is good, and keep on, keep on, keep on.
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1: Yvonne Johnson from Brooklyn, New York. I'm calling in to let you know that I enjoy your show, and I thank God for you because you have made my life a wonderful and better life because of you. And I ask you to just pray for me and pray for my family, oh Heavenly Father, and let them know that all things work together for the good of those that love the Lord and according to His purpose. And I love everybody on this show every morning. I love the world. I love everything about you. And keep praying for me, and I pray for you. In Jesus' name, amen.

0: Still Gonna Trust by Joshua Rogers, right here on the new Donnie McClurkin Show. T-Storm holding down the fort for Donnie as we prepare to celebrate 20 years on the radio this Sunday at Perfecting Faith Church. That's 311 North Main Street in Freeport, New York. Free admission. No, you ain't got to register, man. Just come on through, hang out, and celebrate Donnie McClurkin's 20 years on the radio. All right? When we come back, Pastor Donnie McClurkin has an inspirational message that you need to hear. So don't go nowhere. It's the new Donnie McClurkin Show.
1: 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We're celebrating 20 years on the

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1: Hi, this is Donnie McClurkin, and I've got an inspirational message that I want to leave with you. And that message is, get closer to God. Get closer than you've ever been before, not just in the time of your desperation, but even in the great times that you experience. Always acknowledge God. Get closer to God. See Him in everything that you're going through and all the things that you do. See God. Get closer to Him. Talk to Him every day. That's right. When you open up your eyes, develop the habit of talking to Him. Read His love letters to you, the Bible. Sit and talk with people that have the same faith as you do and be inspired by their testimonies. Acknowledge Him in all of your ways and let Him direct your path. Get so close to Him that you start to think like Him, that you start to act like Him. Yeah, draw closer to God because He's drawn close to you.
2: 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Here it is.

0: That is Victory by Last Call right here on the new Donnie McClurkin Show. I am T. Storm, holding down the fort. As we go into 20 years of Donnie McClurkin on the radio, we have a celebration happening this Sunday, June 28th at Perfecting Faith Church from 3 to 5. No charges. Come on out and celebrate Donnie McClurkin, all right? My time is done, but don't go nowhere, man. Next program, next up, it's going to give you more of what you need for the day. In the meantime, let's not walk through life like it's a dress rehearsal. Let's get out here and make the best of the day. And as my Aunt Laura would say, God loves you, and so do I. See you tomorrow. The new Donnie McClurkin Show, show, show.
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0: Good morning, good people. It's Get Up Mornings. I'm Erica Campbell, loving Jesus and loving you. Up and ready to have the best day ever. Got my mind right. I'm focused on Jesus, focused on victory, and focused on loving y'all. Hope you ready for all this love this morning. Hey, team, good morning.
1: Good morning, everybody. Morning. Got like Benita Barringer.
2: You sound like her a little bit, too. I was like, hey,
1: good
2: hey, hey.
1: Morning,
2: you're early.
0: Come on. I love it. We love the Get Up Church.
1: 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Go ahead, Griff.
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0: All right, good people. Coming up this hour, we got the Faith Walk, the birthday shout outs 11 minutes after the hour. Sybil Wilkes will give us the five things we need to know today. But first, let us pray. Lord Jesus, we just thank you and praise you so much for this day. It's a day you've made. We'll rejoice and we will be glad, and it will keep our minds stayed on you. We'll stay focused on your goodness, Lord Jesus. I thank you that you'll prepare us. God, keep us alert so we're aware of the attacks of the enemy, the distraction of the enemy. In Jesus' mighty name, we will not be deceived. We will not be tricked. We ain't falling for the foolishness today. We standing on Bible, standing on faith, and standing on Jesus. In your name I pray. Thank God. Amen.
3: Amen.
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0: Amen. Amen. We got great music on the way from Ja'Kalen Carr, Tamela Mann, and Jason Nelson. Here's Anthony Evans with You're Not Finished on Get Up Mornings.

This is Dr. Angela Chapman, Superintendent of Columbus City Schools. Summer is here, and I want to wish every CCS student and family a safe, fun, and restful summer vacation. You have worked hard this school year, and now it is time to enjoy those special moments with family and friends. So students, enjoy this break, keep your curiosity alive, and don't stop exploring and learning. We cannot wait to welcome you back in August for another exciting school year. Have a wonderful summer!

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1: All right, Sybil's back with what we need to know today. Good morning, Sybil.
2: It's Sybil Wilkes with what we need to know. The United States Senate approved a war powers resolution for the first time Tuesday to block unauthorized military actions against Iran. The narrow 50-48 vote represents a stunning bipartisan rebuke, with four Republican senators crossing the aisle to side with the Democratic majority. While the measure is largely symbolic, it highlights deep congressional anxiety over the administration's foreign policy legacy and independent execution of the recent conflict. A federal district judge blocked the controversial Trump administration initiative that sought to ban soft drinks from the federal food stamp program. This legal victory follows a successful lawsuit brought by a low-income advocacy nonprofit on behalf of SNAP recipients who argued the pilot restrictions were entirely unauthorized. From the good news file, Black Girl Dad Week is officially underway across the country to honor the vital care, protection, and love that Black fathers pour into their daughters' lives. First launched in Columbus, Ohio, this seven-day community celebration provides supportive seminars, fireside chats, and panels to equip and affirm father figures nationwide. The uplifting weekly events will culminate the celebrations this week on Sunday with a father-daughter dance. All right. Black and Missing Wednesday and police in North Carolina are requesting urgent public assistance to locate 14-year-old Leah Marie Kendrick. She's been missing since June 20th. Lee was last seen in the East Durham, North Carolina area and is described as a Black female standing 5 feet 2 inches tall and weighing 115 pounds. Please take a look at her photo in today's newsletter, and anyone with information regarding her current whereabouts is strongly asked to contact the Durham Police Department or the Black and Missing Foundation immediately. I'm Sybil Wilkes. Be informed. Be empowered.
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4: Last night, night one, and number one pick AJ DeBonta from BYU to the Washington Wizards. That's huge for DC. I'm not mad at that. Darren Peterson went number two to the Utah Jazz from Kansas. Cam Boozer, Cam from Duke, went third to the Memphis Grizzlies. That dude could actually be the face of the Grizzlies when they figure out what they're going to do with Ja. Caleb Wilson, fourth to the Bulls from UNC. Three boys from Michigan went in the top 12. Go Blue. And here's a really cool story, Cheryl. Dusty Baker, the new head coach for the Dallas Mavericks, who just left Michigan yesterday after winning the championship, will be coaching Merez Johnson Jr. again because the young Wolverine was picked ninth to go to the Lone Star State. I think that's so cool. I'm Griff, and that's your quick sports minute. Commander Cheryl with the birthdays.
1: Thank you. 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
4: Yes, it is time for the Faith Walk of the day. And we know the scripture that says we are trapped and ensnared by the words of our mouth, right? And so we always use that scripture and talk about, you know, saying wrong things. But I feel like I've been experiencing the benefit of that from the opposite, from speaking life, from saying, God, prepare me for what you have prepared for me, from saying explosive blessings belong to me and financial increase and God's favor belongs to me, from literally saying those things. I have challenged myself to not muddy up a good time in my life with what could possibly go wrong. I hope it don't change. I hope they're right. I hope they don't try to cheat me. I try my best not to muddy it up with what can go wrong, but just declaring that I will be treated fairly. I'll get what I deserve. God will open doors for me that I'm prepared for. You know what I mean? That I won't have a hard time when I'm negotiating, that God will reveal all snakes around me. I just believe in speaking life, and you know, everything that has happened in the past few months have literally been the goodness of God. I started this year going, oh yeah, I got the movie and I got the wedding. That's it. All the other stuff has been God, from the viral moments and the, you know, the different blessings that have come, the different doors that open, different things and interviews and things that I've done. I'm like, wow, God, you know, when you are willing to be open to what he wants to do in your life, you also have a responsibility to speak faith and speak life and not speak fear. Sometimes God wants to bless us, but we're not ready. We can't handle the magnitude of the blessing. We're too overwhelmed by it. I pray that when the Lord opens doors, you don't meet that door with fear. You don't meet that door with the what ifs. You know, they don't let us do stuff like that. You know, they always try. Who is they? And why are we even talking about them? If God promised you the victory, if God promised you open doors, if God promised you blessings and favor and goodness and mercy, why even come to that door with negativity? With the what ifs, with what the enemy can do. We know the enemy can work, but guess what? So can God. So then let's meet the opportunity, the possibility with faith. Meet it all with faith. Even when it comes to your weight, like if you're trying to train and lose weight and get in shape, don't you start talking, well, you know, I'm old and this, you know, they don't do this once you that pass it. They don't do it for them, but I got the favor of God on my life. So it's going to happen for me. You start singing Kiara, it keeps happening for me. God keeps opening doors. He keeps making ways. It's why I say it so much, even when I pray. I believe in thanking God for what he already said is mine, as opposed to begging, God, if you will, if you don't mind, if you're not too busy, Lord. What do you mean? I'm his child. He wants to take good care of me. I want you to think like that. I don't want the enemy to get in your head and tell you what God won't do for you. He can heal, restore, make ways, open doors, and blow your mind and bless you in front of the world all at the same time. But your heart and mind have to be ready to receive it. So guard your words today. Meet every blessed opportunity with faith, not fear. Meet every open door with gratitude, right? Not grievances. That's my prayer for you today, that you literally change the way you talk. I want to align my words with what God has already said about me. I want to speak the language of heaven. When angels are trying to figure out how to bless me, I don't want to be talking about what the devil going to do. And, you know, the devil on my doorstep. Well, it's an angel right there, too. And he finna kick his butt. Sorry, am I supposed to say that like that? That's how I felt in my heart, y'all. I just need us to boss up, people of God. We are children of God. The kingdom of God belongs to us. Come on, let's take our stuff back. Let's talk about it like it's ours. Like God promised it and said it and we believe it. And then live like that. All right, I love you and I mean it. That's the Faith Walk for the day. All right, good people, the birthday shout outs, 877-242-2426, 877-242-2426. Give us a call if you want to celebrate a birthday today. It's Get Up Morning. Get up, 'cause you can't stop. Get up, got a lot to do.
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5: Brother Griff hit me with the tambourine. Happy birthday. Happy birthday. Happy birthday. Happy birthday. On today, we wish you all the love and the well on your birthday. Thank you for being here to get up church.
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7: My name is Jackie. I'm calling from Virginia. And my birthday shout out is for my granddaughter, my oldest granddaughter. First grandchild. Her birthday is today. I haven't seen her in years. I haven't talked to her, but I still love her, and I want her to know that I wish her a happy, happy, happy birthday. Happy birthday, Jordan. I don't know if you're going to know about this or you're going to hear about it, but I love you. Happy, happy, happy birthday from Grandma Jackie. I love you.
8: Okay, my name is Sheila Harris, and I'm calling from Pittsburgh, North Carolina, and I'm calling to wish my friend Letty Terrain, belated birthday on the 21st. Judah Pugh birthday on Silas City. She turned 80 years old yesterday. My friend Shirley Edwards' birthday was yesterday. My brother Mark, and Shirley lives in Pittsburgh, and Judy lives in Silas City, North Carolina. And my brother Mark McMillan lives in Durham. His birthday is today. And my son Zaya Harris Jr. lives in Aberdeen, Maryland, and his birthday is today. Thank you.
9: My name is Allison. I'm calling from Raleigh, North Carolina. My birthday shout out is for my beautiful daughter, Teresa Garrett. God bless her. Many more blessings. And her godmother and my best friend, Deborah Dugan. God bless you. Happiest birthdays to you both.
10: Dequilla calling from McDonough, Georgia. My birthday shout out is to myself. Tomorrow I will be 52 years old, and I'm wishing myself a very happy and blessed birthday.
11: My name's Donna Ash, and I'm calling from Baltimore, Maryland, and I would like to wish my grandson, Makai Cameron Anderson, a happy 24th birthday today. Thank you, Get Up Church. I love y'all.
5: We love you too. 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
5: 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Y'all stick around. 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
1: Good morning, good people. 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I'm Erica Campbell, loving Jesus and loving you. 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
1: All right, guys, coming up this hour, we get to hear from Serious Griff, Mr. Griffin. Plus, I'll share the Erica-ism, and we'll cap things off with the joys and concerns. Great music from Ricky Dillard, James Fortune, and Tamela Mann. 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

0: This is Dr. Angela Chapman, Superintendent of Columbus City Schools. 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
6: 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I'm real excited. Before I start this, Mr. Griffin,

0: My homeboy DJ I Know LV, he does this annual soapbox derby. And actually, it's his 12th annual one coming up August 1st. And they're helping you make the actual soapboxes this weekend. 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I've entitled this, Mr. Griffin, God's Timing is Everything. What a week I've had, right? But before we get too busy chasing what's next, I want to remind everybody something. From Ecclesiastes 3:1, to everything there is a season and a time to every purpose under heaven. Sometimes we spend so much energy trying to hold on to a season that God is already moving us out of. We celebrate the seasons we like, and then we hate the ones we don't. But every season has a purpose. Some seasons grow us. Some seasons test us. Some seasons heal us. Some seasons reveal who is really for us. The blessing isn't learning how to control the season. The blessing is learning how to trust God while you're in it. That's the shout right there. Thank you, Holy Spirit. Whatever season you're in today, remember, it didn't catch God by surprise. He didn't go, oh, man. They going through a season. I didn't even put that on my calendar next time. He knows exactly what he's doing. Get up, church, and my friends and family. Don't rush the season you're in, and don't mourn the season that's over. I'm going to say that again. Ooh. And don't mourn the season that's over. Thank God for what it taught you, and get ready for what he's bringing next. Stop asking God, why the season change, and start asking him what the season taught you. Yeah. Every season doesn't come to stay. Some seasons come to prepare. Just because the season ended doesn't mean you failed. It doesn't mean you failed. Sometimes the season ends because you passed. Because you passed that season. The older I get, the more I realize that every season won't be comfortable. But every season can be valuable. Don't waste your season wishing it was another one. Learn from it. Grow through it. Trust God in it. And when a season changes, thank him for bringing you through it.
1: Yeah.
0: Thank you for bringing him through it. It said, the Bible says, not Griff, they that wait on the Lord shall renew their strength. So we'll wait. Yeah. Even when it hurts, we'll wait. Yeah. With tears in our eyes, we'll wait. Don't you want your strength renewed? Renewed means actually to restore something to freshness. Who don't want to be fresh again? I want to be fresh again, man. That's my Mr. Griffin for today.
1: So good, Greg.
2: Absolutely is.
1: Oh, you know how many people who living in yesterday because they thought yesterday was so good and they can't never get to tomorrow?
2: Still holding on to that old season.
1: Oh, man. Every time they get together with everybody, they always want to talk about yesterday. Remember when we used to? Well, what are we going to be tomorrow, doggone it? That was 22 years ago. Mm-hmm. How can we move into the promise when we keep looking at the past?
2: Listen, still God's holding on to toxic things and people.
1: Ooh, Lord Jesus. If you don't let God save them and let them go, God got me and God got you.
0: Amen.
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0: Okay, but who coming? 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
15: 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Inspiration from Jonathan McReynolds, Ja'Kalen Carr, and Pastor Mike Jr., and maybe me.
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2: Listen, I was having a conversation with some girlfriends about time and how everything feels very urgent today. Everything feels really important. You have to answer all emails now. You have to respond to all phone calls and text messages now. You have to deal with everything right now. And the danger of now is when you move out of fear of missing out, when you move out of nervous energy, when you move feeling bad every time you take your time. Learning to take your time is very crucial, but you got to take your time. Taking your time doesn't mean procrastination. Taking your time doesn't mean you can confuse fear for caution. Well, I'm just not sure and I'm just trying to wait. A lot of times that is stagnation. And so I want us to make sure that even when we are trying to take our time because things are complicated and layered, we have to be comfortable even when we don't have all the answers, because you'll never answer all the questions, you know? The questions will always be there, and you have to learn how to move anyway. You have to do it anyway, even when it is new and it's something you've never done before, something that feels uncomfortable. Most times, for me, God moves in uncomfortable spaces, putting me in places I've never been before. And I believe God expects me to win. I believe God expects me to excel. So I have to bring a level of excellence, but I have to bring a level of confidence. I cannot bring every fear and anxiety because I've never done it before. And so there are a lot of you who've been called to do something new, but you've never started a business. You've never written a book. You've never moved to another city. You've never tried any medical procedures. You've always just done this one thing. Moving in fear is not moving in faith. Moving in fear is not just being cautious. It's actually fear camouflaged as anxiety. And so what I want you to do is find your confidence in what God said and what he's told you to do and in who you are. God doesn't put you in a position to make a fool of you, but he will stretch you. So that requires a different kind of confidence. So take your time, but hurry up. Take your time. But stop asking all those unnecessary questions, especially when the questions are, will they like me? That's such an unnecessary question. Will they be on my side? Who needs everybody on your side? Just be obedient and walk in what you know you're called to. You know how many people start businesses and then they don't have a lot of clients and then all of a sudden they do? So if you never do it because you don't have clients, how do you gain the clients because you're new and just starting? You see how that circle goes round and round? That's how the enemy gets us in a trick bag. Nobody believes in me. Well, there's nothing to believe in just yet because you haven't done anything. That's your mom and daddy who believe you like that. But when it comes to living and walking in this real world, you will have to prove yourself. And you'll have to prove yourself over and over again. I have to prove myself every time I put out a record. Why? Because many people feel like I don't deserve what I have. Oh, she only got that because of this. She only got that because of this. Because, okay, well, then why did I get it this time? I'm not going to get mad at them and tell them, why don't you believe in me? They don't have to. What do you believe about yourself? See how all those things can make you move slow? So take your time, but hurry up, precious. You've been called to do something great. And God didn't get everybody's opinion to make sure that they were all okay with the decision. So move on what God said, all right? God didn't do a conference call with everybody that hates you. He doesn't get them on the phone and be like, do you like it? Do you like them? He don't need that. That's what human beings need. So take your time, but hurry up, precious. Don't miss your moment. Don't let the door close because you want all the cheerleaders. Sometimes you have no pom-poms while you're performing. Sometimes you're in the game and ain't nobody cheering. The stands are empty. Play anyway. Play the game like the stands are full. When I would be invited somewhere and wasn't nobody there, I would tell myself, I'ma sing like this place got 1,000 people in it, and they all bought tickets and they're so happy to see me, and I'm just gonna give them everything I can. I'm not gonna beat the audience up. Well, I know ain't nobody here.
3: Right.
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2: 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Yes, they are. 10 is coming. Now, God, multiply and magnify that because I'm a consistent. So take your time, but hurry up. Let's get up morning.
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3: Well, saints of the Most High God, we are coming to you live from the Get Up Church of our Lord, Baptist, non-denominational, denominational, AME, CME, ENG, Elemental, P, Apostolic Church of God in Christ. All right, Griff, let him use.
4: Thank you, First Lady Pastor.
1: You're welcome.
4: Gotta say happy birthday to Tanya Perry and my cousin Ari Williams. Ari, morning, cuz. But first, giving honor to God who's ahead of my life, I'd like to say I'm glad to be in the house of the Lord one more time, Elder Cheryl. Because he brought me from a mighty, mighty long way. Cousin Ari, I could have been dead, sleeping in the grave, but God is good
3: all the time.
4: And all the time.
3: God is good.
4: Yes, yes, yes. Y'all know I got some concerns. Get up, church. Go ahead, sit down, sit down. My movie game is slipping. Y'all been listening to us for 10 years, and you know I'm going to go to the movie by myself on a Tuesday. Nobody got to be in there. I'm a movie dude. My movie game is slipping. Somebody told me casually, oh, yeah, we went to go see Toy Story 5. Toy Story 5 is out right now, and then Masters of the Universe was out for a couple weeks. Griff, what's Masters of the Universe? He-Man! I was the biggest He-Man fan. I had all the toys as a kid. Then Supergirl comes out tomorrow. I ain't even seen Avatar.
3: Whoa.
4: I blame Lanika's schedule. I got to blame somebody. I blame Lanika's schedule. But that's changing soon. But we got to go. And then I got a whole theater room. But I really don't want to watch bootleg movies in my theater room. I like to go to the movies. So I got dumb problems, ladies and gentlemen. Now, somebody in their car right now saying, Griff, are you just going to blame it on Lanika? Because I'm a blamer. You get to say, ain't he all right? Somebody else is saying, but we saw that you got a theater room. Why don't you watch him in there? It's not the same. You get to say, ain't he all right? But if you like me and you know, I'm about to go see Supergirl tomorrow. Stop playing. I'm going to scream, ain't he all right? Then Toy Story 5 on Friday, then me and Jamie go see E-Man on Saturday. In that order.
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12: Joy. 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
1: Good morning, good people. It's Get Up Mornings. I'm Erica Campbell, loving Jesus and loving you. It is 1 minute past the top of the hour on a wonderful Wednesday, June the 24th. And we are up having a great morning already. Walking in victory already. Healed already. Blessed already. Go ahead, Greg.
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1: All right, people, coming up this hour, let's see. Healthy Ever After with my sister Elena Atkins. And then we've got Wake Up and Win with Dr. Willie Jolly. His message today, earn, learn, act, and win. I love that. Music from Mary Mary, The Group Fire, and J.J. Harrison. Here's Lashae Knox with Right There on Get Up Mornings.
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5: Get Up Mornings and it's Healthy Ever After. 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
6: Morning.
5: Okay, summer is supposed to be the season of fun and relaxation, but many people struggle with headaches and bloating and poor sleep. Why do these issues seem to show up even more during hotter months?
6: During summer, 1 in 2 adults experience headaches worldwide, so it's extremely common. And summer can worsen this because of heat increases, fluid loss and dehydration, sun exposure dilates blood vessels, and most people are skipping meals, blood sugars fluctuating. But one of the really horrible triggers is ice water.
7: Oh,
5: a light.
7: Don't drink.
6: Yeah. One surprising summer headache trigger may be that giant cup of ice water. While it feels refreshing in the moment, extremely cold drinks can constrict blood vessels and trigger headache responses from an Ayurvedic perspective.
5: Wow. Because a headache is a blood flow issue, isn't it?
6: Yes. Many times it can be.
5: Okay. All right.
7: You love cold water, E? I thought you would be a warm water.
5: I like a cold drink. I like a shake and all those things. Okay. So,
6: you want to keep it cool. Room temperature to cool water, or favoring things like mint and cucumber, can help to cool the body and hydrate it without overstimulating, over restricting the blood.

0: vessels and triggering headaches.
1: So many people complain about feeling bloated after summer cookouts and vacation and outdoor events. What are some simple Ayurvedic tips that can help reduce bloating?
0: Well, 89% of adults actually report gas-related issues, especially bloating. So one of the triggers are ice cold drinks, again, raw foods and salads, carbonated drinks, and also eating on the go, walking, standing while you're eating. These things impair digestion.
1: But so, that's what we do at picnics. We eat and we walk around. We're supposed to sit down at the picnic.
0: Yes, ma'am. Sit it on down. Our bodies were made to sit and eat. Mindful eating, but okay. Also incorporating things like ginger, cumin, coriander, and fennel. These things help to improve digestion, as also sipping on teas, something that is warm, but not overly hot.
1: Okay, go ahead, Griff. I'm stressed.
2: Yeah, Elena, what's some Ayurvedic tips for menopause? Because at this point, I feel sorry for my wife. Like, is there something proper that you can tell me? Because she really listens to you. She'd be like, ask Elena for me.
0: Well, absolutely. It's one of those times where the cascade of hormones are wreaking havoc. So eating, decreasing the amount of carbs that you're eating, having more balanced meals, protein to healthy fat to fiber paired with carbohydrates helps to keep your hormones balanced without causing those fluctuations. And also things like chia seeds or flax seeds and having a healthy portion of omega-3s help to promote hormonal balance.
1: Can you tell the people real quick the toxic fats that are on every aisle in the store that they should avoid?
0: Oils are like canola, vegetable oil, are really toxic because it increases inflammation within the body. It also impairs breathing. And many people are having respiratory issues and they're eating fried foods and they're not realizing how dangerous fried foods are for impairing respiratory function. So you want to favor things like avocado oil, coconut, olive oil.
1: Okay, well, all right, let's all go in our cabinets, change
2: purge.
1: Our lives.
2: And purge.
1: And purge. That's Ayurvedic practitioner Elena Atkins. Tell us how we can keep in touch with you or maybe even book your services.
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0: You're welcome.
1: All right, guys. Happy Healthy Ever After. Stick around. There's more on the way. It's Get Up Mornings.
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3: Hey, this is Dr. Willie Jolly, and today's message is that your attitude can not only change your life, but change the world. I say that your attitude to life determines your altitude in life. Many people say they want to create wealth, but then they will take actions that undermine their words. They will not follow up on opportunities, not realizing that the fortune is in the follow-up. And God will give them an idea that could make them wealthy, but then they talk themselves out of the idea. In fact, how many of you have had at least one good idea in your life? Now be honest, how many of you have talked you out of at least one good idea by saying, I can't do that, I don't have enough money, or I don't have enough education, or no one would listen to me, and then you talk yourself out of the idea? It is all about your attitude. Today, make up your mind to let your attitude change the world and not let the world change your attitude. 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
11: 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Man, keep going. 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
4: It's Black Music Month. It's Black
5: Music Month.
4: And we're celebrating Black music, of course. Ty Tribbett just celebrated his 20th anniversary of the Victory album with a live recording, at MGM National Harbor in D.C. And people are buzzing about it. But he's been telling people, don't post it yet till he posts. Now, folk did a little snippets here and there, but he's been on his socials like, we got to release it first. And so I know that that was an iconic theme. Everybody was posting their outfits and all of that. So it just made me think about our most memorable concert. That's where the Get Up poll comes from today. What is your most memorable concert? And so mine wasn't gospel, but growing up, my first ever concert, my Aunt Dolores took me and my cousins to see the Jackson 5, Michael Jackson and the Jackson 5 at the Capitol Center here in D.C. And then when I got a little teenager, like, I was like thinking I was doing something because I went to see George Clinton and the Mothership, honey.
5: Come on.
4: Parliament Funkadelic at the concert.
5: Where are you seeing them at?
4: Capitol Center.
5: Oh, okay. Nice.
4: It was a historic concert. Yeah, that's where where our basketball team played years ago. But yeah, that's
5: Bullets.
4: Where we were. Big concerts here, so those are memorable. Those are memorable.
3: I'm real.
5: Let me guess. You saw the Truanaires quartet or
6: no? John P. Key crazy.
5: Oh, okay.
4: John, yeah.
6: John, because we didn't have a lot of concerts on the. If it was concerts on the West Coast, it was choirs and things like that. So it wasn't like huge artists. Well, it was the artists before they were huge. So like Kirk Carr when he was at West Angeles Church of God in Christ. But my first big concert like that was John P. Key that I bought a $14 ticket for, stood in the line. I mean, I remember being obsessed. I wanted to sing to John so bad. It was, Yeah, I was a huge fan, but that was the first concert I remember going to where I wasn't waiting on my mama to take me. I was like, "Mama, we going to see Chubby King." Yeah, sweet memory. What about you, Griff?
5: The first real concert that I went to was in 92. I was in Germany. I saw Michael Jackson on the Dangerous Tour in front of 92,000 people. And then Criss Cross was the feature act. And DJ Nabs, who's from Atlanta, every time I see him, I say, what am I about to talk about? He was like, Michael Jackson in Munich, 92,000 people. Yeah, I was there. Like, oh, and my ex-wife, my first wife, she was one of the people that fainted and had to get.
6: And Griff, did you go with her when she fainted? Did you walk out with her?
5: When she fainted, we had been there for 3.5 hours, and they said, Michael Jackson about to come on. Then people start fainting on the left, right, fainting. And then she fainted to my left, and I said, when they was, meet me at the car!
6: Y'all, the man.
4: That's awful, Griff.
5: Whatever.
6: He said, I ain't spent all this money to see Michael Jackson, and we'd be in the ambulance.
5: Pass out if you don't be another nationality and stop playing.
6: That's what you get. All right, we want to know what was your first concert, the first big concert that you went to, the most memorable? 877-242-2426. Get Up Mornings. Oh, that's so funny.
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8: Well, the primaries are behind us. 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
1: 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You and group. And y'all bless. 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
4: 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Ladies and gentlemen. 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
4: All right, guys, today we want to know, what's your most memorable concert? Let's go to Lil in Baltimore. Hey, Lil, tell us, what's your most memorable concert?
5: First time I went to Merriweather Post Pavilion, it was Earth, Wind, and Fire.
6: Come on. Ooh, I bet that was good.
3: I love it.
5: It was. It was like, I had never been any place. So when I went there, I just knew I was in.
6: You made
4: Come
6: it.
4: On. Come on, big time.
5: But nobody can do it like Griff. This is crazy. This is so crazy. But I love y'all. I just want to tell you thank you for taking my call.
4: You're welcome.
5: Griff. All right. Have a blessed day today.
4: You too. God bless. Bye-bye.
5: All right. Bye-bye.
4: Peggy in Mississippi is on the line. Peggy, tell us, what's the most memorable concert you've ever been to?
7: The most memorable concert I've gone to was the Commodores. Now, I was brought up with my grandparents, and they didn't allow us to go to a whole lot of stuff.
4: Mm-hmm.
7: But I remember the Commodores at the University of Southern Mississippi, and we paid like $6
4: wow.
7: for the concert. So that's been a long time ago.
4: Mm-hmm.
7: I can't exactly remember the year, but I remember it was the Commodores, and we spent $6 or $7 for tickets.
4: Wow. Thank you so much.
7: And we saw about 5 or 6 different groups for that amount of money.
4: Wow. Well, thank you for sharing that with us. God bless you.
7: God bless you too. And I've been trying to get on here for the longest. You say the number too fast.
3: She does.
4: Let me slow. Yeah. I'm gonna slow down for you, ma'am.
7: Slow. And see, that's for old people. See, I'm like 72 years old.
6: Bless you.
7: I got to hear
4: God bless you. We are happy that you're listening.
7: Okay.
4: Bye-bye.
3: Let's go to Philly and talk to my girl, Ronnie. Ronnie, what's cracking? What's your most memorable concert? And I know you've been to some good ones.
8: Oh, yeah. So my first concert was with Jackson 5. They were here, Philly at the Spectrum. And, you know, it was what it was for kids my age and stuff. It was like, ah! Then, in 1977, when Earth, Wind & Fire did the All in All tour, that's the one. Nope, we had never seen anything like it. They disappeared. They went up and came down these cylinders. It was just crazy because Doug Henney was the creator of that. He's not with us anymore, but he was a very great magician and stage guy. He was great. But anyway, yeah, that was the concert. I lost my voice for 3 freaking days because I screamed so much.
4: Well, thank you for sharing it with us, Ronna. Yep. Ronnie, we appreciate you.
8: Take care now. Bye-bye.
3: Let's go to VA and talk to Monique. Monique in Virginia. Mo, what's your most memorable concert, sis?
9: When we were in college, freshman year, we went to see Janet Jackson at the Capitol Center. We were all, you know, we freshmen, we all dressed like in our little outfit. And my one girlfriend just had a moment because there was this guy standing in front of her doing all of Janet Jackson moves, so she couldn't see wanted to. But that's why it's so memorable, because she's like, I didn't come here to see him. I came here to see Janet.
4: Well, thank you for sharing that with us today. We appreciate you.
9: All right. You guys have a blessed day.
4: Tony from Virginia's on the line. Hey, Tony, what's the most memorable concert you've ever been to?
10: Young James Brown.
4: James Brown. Whoa.
6: Whoa.
10: Rich Marino.
4: What'd you say?
10: In Richmond Arena.
4: Richmond Arena. Got it. Yeah. All right.
3: Well, Young James Brown.
10: Yeah. He was good, too.
4: What year?
10: I know. That was around, maybe around 70.
4: Oh, that's early.
10: How soon, man? 73?
3: 73. Cheryl was at that concert.
6: I was shut up. I was 73. Not.
10: Okay.
4: One more time. All right, thank you for calling. Okay, bye-bye.
10: Bye-bye.
4: Okay, bye-bye.
11: I promise you, I love you.
4: Eight times. He gave it to us 8 times.
3: Just trying to make you know.
4: Gave it to
3: he
4: us
3: was remembering for himself.
4: Times. Yeah. And we thank you and appreciate you. Oh, God, I love to get up church. Y'all stick around. We got more on the way.
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1: Get up in the morning. 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I'm Erica Campbell, loving Jesus and loving you. 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
1: Very, very slow. Very good. Very nice. All right, guys, coming up this hour, I'll have the Love Talk, later trending topics with Cheryl Jackson, and Joy Taylor will have the Daily Play. Music from Donald Lawrence, Byron Cage, and Jabari Johnson. Here's Jason Nelson with Made New on Get Up Mornings.

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1: 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So stick around. 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
3: Yes, it is time for the Love Talk of the Day. And today, I don't want this to sound offensive, but I don't know no other way to say it. Don't mix your love with your insecurity, because that will really make you make bad decisions. I don't want to say stupid decisions, but when you mix love with your insecurity, man, listen, you be trying to do stuff love don't want to do, save people who don't want to be saved. You trying to extend yourself to people who haven't even completely chosen God. They want you to be their savior. And you have to be so very careful. You have to have discernment. And if you let your insecurity lead, you'll pick the wrong person for the wrong reason and be burned by it, because you're helping them because you feel bad, not because there's an actual connection, not because there's an actual conversation or you feel this person. Loneliness is dangerous. Because they'll meet a need that's there, and once they're there, you really like, I don't really like you. I just wanted somebody here. I don't want to talk to you. I just wanted somebody here. That is dangerous. So do not let your insecurity lead how you love. Make choices that are not real choices, not God choices. They're you trying to fill the space with what you think that you need. Let God heal you first. Listen, whether you are dating somebody or just helping someone out, I've seen it on both sides, and people get burned. Well, they don't got nobody, so I'm just going. I just had several conversations yesterday. Jesus, help me, Lord. Help me, Christ. But I want you to know that God can give you the revelation. I ask God for you to reveal it. Reveal them and their intention, and then remove them, and then replace them. How about that? He's that kind of God. You won't be at a deficit. They'll be okay. Don't spend your life saying, what are they going to do? They will live. I promise you, they lived before they met you. And they'll live after. Okay? So don't you let people harass you. And they get away with it in church because, you know, they feel like it's Christ-like. It's Christ-like to, you know, just help people. You know, they didn't mean it. They did what they wanted to do. What are we talking about here? Don't be manipulated, okay? I'm talking my way through a season, and I'm just therapizing myself out loud, all right? I love y'all, and I mean it. That's the Love Talk of the Day. Trending topics are up next.
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6: Absolutely. Peabo Bryson, we know, passed away earlier in May, and his homegoing celebration took place on Monday. And what a celebration it was. I'm going to tell you who was in attendance. Comedian Chris Tucker, Angela Winbush, Terry Lewis, who else? Bowleg Lou.
4: Bowlegged Lou was my guy.
6: Yeah, and singing on the program was Regina Bell, B.B. Winans, of course B.B. was there, Ruben Studdard, they were all a part of the program. Regina, she sang Can't Nobody Do Me Like Jesus. B.B. did Stand, and Ruben Studdard sang Donny Hathaway's Someday We'll All Be Free. Ooh, you know that was good. You know that was good. Peabo Bryson was a believer, and there were several people who went on to social media to talk about him sharing the good news of Jesus with them. While they were on in performance or while they were doing whatever they was doing in the industry. And so he didn't hide his faith. So it was a beautiful, beautiful homegoing celebration. Rest in peace to Peabo Bryson. Also, honey, the BET Awards is happening on Sunday. And guess who performing, Griff? Guess who performing? We are. What do you mean who? We are.
4: We have been there. Stop.
6: We're in there. BET Awards is happening. They're going to be honoring music legend Miss Lauryn Hill. Of course, she'll be getting the Icon Award. Performances by a star-studded lineup, including our very own Erica Campbell. We are all getting ready for it. I mean, we've met with Jay Bowler. We are design. We are getting. Yes. We got the whole designer stuff going on. Watch what they do with my hair, girl.
4: Watch how my face gonna. Watch how our face gonna be beat.
6: Right.
4: Our
6: Watch how we walk the red carpet and.
4: Watch this unit. Watch this unit. I'm about to rock. They never saw this. I named this one Tracy. Stop playing Tracy.
6: Exactly. Get my getting my vocals together because I'm doing a rendition of I Love the Lord. You know.
4: Let me tell you something. It's tea for us all the rest of the couple days. Just straight tea, no food, just tea.
7: Mm-hmm. That's it.
6: Right, just vocal rest, so I'm not going to talk too much except for when I'm on the radio. And but we're excited about it, so make sure you guys tune in on Sunday. Check your local listings. Erica's going to be doing a tribute to the legendary Richard Smallwood.
7: Yes.
6: Of course, you had the opportunity to record I Love the Lord with him and with Vision.
7: Yes, yes.
6: Talk about that
7: experience. I remember doing it, and I had somebody else to do the job, and it was a really great job. And I was like, what if I could get him? And so I made a call. I believe I called my friend Ted Wynn because I know he sings with him. And he was like, well, let me connect you to his godson, and made a call, and we were able to make it happen. I was so excited. And it was the original singers of Vision. And I don't think they had done anything in a long time.
6: Mm-hmm.
7: And it was just, it was such a blessing to have just the authentic, real voices on that song. And just, I was so honored to do it. And I'm so happy that I did it. You know, we didn't know that we were going to lose him, but what a privilege it is to work with a legend, you know?
6: I know, that's right. Guys, go download the I Love You record and check out Erica's rendition of I Love the Lord featuring Richard Smallwood and Vision.
7: Oh, and another update. I'm releasing a music video to I Love the Lord on Monday. So right after the performance, it'll be on YouTube.
6: I saw clips. You're teasing us. I know.
4: Come on. I can't do this. Week is so hectic. We releasing videos.
7: We got all kind of stuff going on.
6: We got a lot of stuff going on. Leandria is also going to be doing that tribute.
7: Yes.
6: So guys, make sure you check that out. For nothing else, gospel on TV, honey. We included in the
4: You know
6: BET
4: exactly
6: Awards.
4: When or they just, you Sunday. Just got to be and they going to tell you.
6: During the
7: Well, where no,
4: I'm talking about
7: doing the memorial.
6: Mm-hmm. Mm-hmm.
7: Which is usually not at the top, somewhere in the middle.
6: Yeah,
7: okay. Maybe where I go on the show? No, I don't know.
4: Okay, that's what I mean. Look for it at 8:41 is what I was looking for, but it's all good.
6: It's not gonna happen, Chris. No, if you're celebrating your birthday, you're celebrating today with Solange Knowles, with Danielle Spencer, Raven Goodwin, Saida Garrett. Her birthday is today, and born today is Tommy Lister. And if it's your birthday, well, happy birthday.
7: Tiny.
6: Yeah.
4: Yeah.
7: Well, listen, happy birthday, everybody. And those are the trending topics. And now it's time for the Daily Play with Joy Taylor.
1: 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I'll discuss next in the Daily Play with Joy Taylor.
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1: 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The former BYU baller was the likely first pick in a stacked draft, and the Wizards decided to take AJ Dubonsa first overall. The Jazz took Darren Peterson second out of Kansas, and the Grizzlies grabbed Duke legacy Cameron Boozer with the third pick. Congrats to all the young men in the draft. I think AJ is going to a really interesting situation in Washington. 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
1: Hallelujah. Come on, just put some sweet words of worship in the atmosphere with me. Come on, let's pull on heaven and get what we need from him tonight. Come on, pull on heaven with me. Come on, let your worship rise in this atmosphere. Come on, right there. Come on. 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There's no place I'd rather be.

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0: It's Get Up Mornings, y'all. I'm Erica Campbell, loving Jesus and loving you. It's been a great morning. I love the Get Up Church. Y'all are hilarious. Thank you for rocking with us. Thank y'all for calling. We just enjoy our job. Cheryl Griff, what'd you love about the show today?
1: Man, the Get Up Church. The Get Up Church.
0: Listen.
1: Man, it's just been a good one. Take your time, but hurry up. Was the Erica is a, oh, Griff, Mr. Griffin. What yes. did this season teach you? Ooh, that was so powerful. Mm-hmm. So loaded with so many great nuggets. And so.
2: Thank you.
1: Yeah, that was really good.
0: So absolutely.
1: I won't give everything that happened today, Griff. That was good.
0: What about you, Griff?
2: I loved your faith walk, meet it with faith.
0: Yeah.
2: But it was the Get Up poll and the listeners saying what their first concerts were or what their most memorable concerts were. But I would just like to say while we're talking about it, I think you need to go to onevoyagecruise.com right now because last year, Mary really had the best show on the cruise.
1: That's what everybody
2: Cheryl,
1: said. That's oh, what wow. Cheryl, everybody
2: I can't.
1: Said.
2: I was there. I was on stage, backstage. Me and Willie Moore Jr. brought him out. And, oh, man, onevoyagecruise.com. That's all I'm saying. Let's get ready for some memorable concerts.
0: I love it. I love it. Listen, thank y'all for rocking with us. We appreciate you. Can't do this show without you. If you missed anything, you can go to getuperica.com, click the link, and listen to the whole show or check us out on the podcast link on Spotify. Yeah, there's that. Let's end with a word of prayer. Lord, I just thank you and praise you so much for this opportunity, this blessing to speak to these amazing people. You know where they are and what they need. Father, I ask that you cover them, keep them with your blood and with your love and with your power and with your strength. Thank you for all that you are to us, God. I thank you for filling us and fueling us, God, so we walk through this day with the victory that you said is ours. In Jesus' mighty name I pray. Thank God. Amen.
1: Amen.
2: Amen.
0: Y'all have a good one and we'll see you tomorrow. Faith walking.
1: Love talking.
2: Enjoy living.
0: On Get Up Mornings. Bye, everybody.
2: Love you, Mama.
0: Bye, Lily. Get up.
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0: Turn to somebody and say, I got a feeling that everything's gonna be all right. Oh. Yes. No, I'm looking at Bishop Paul Morton. He's up here tonight. Founder and presiding bishop of the Full Gospel Baptist Fellowship. I can't sing this like Bishop Morton, but it goes something like this. If you know it, sing it.
1: Put your hands on it. Hands on it. I bet you won't put your hands on it. All right. I'm going to try it like this.

This is Dr. Angela Chapman, Superintendent of Columbus City Schools. Summer is here, and I want to wish every CCS student and family a safe, fun, and restful summer vacation. You have worked hard this school year, and now it is time to enjoy those special moments with family and friends. So students, enjoy this break, keep your curiosity alive, and don't stop exploring and learning. We cannot wait to welcome you back in August for another exciting school year. Have a wonderful summer!

0: That's Lena Bird Miles, got you walking on water. Happy Hump Day is right in the middle of the week. Yes, indeed. This week is kind of going by fast for me. Hopefully for you, too. It's going to be a good day. If it started off on the wrong side of the bed, we're going to get things straight right now. You know, as a man thinketh, so is he or she. So I think today is going to be a good day for you and for me. Let's have a good day today. Stay close. Coming right back. I've got more music on the way to keep you encouraged. Kirk Franklin, Walt Whitman and the Soul Children of Chicago. All that and more. It's all up next on...
1: Hey, y'all. What up? This is your boy, Rick Smiley.

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1: Hello, Columbus City Schools family. This is your superintendent, Dr. Angela Chapman. As we close another school year, I want to say thank you to our students for their hard work and the growth they showed throughout the year. Thank you to our families for partnering with us and to our teachers, principals, and support staff for pouring into our young people every day. This summer, I encourage every student to rest, recharge, keep reading, and stay safe. You did it, CCS. Enjoy your summer.
2: Well, the primaries are behind us. 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
1: Hello, this is Dr. Angela Chapman, Superintendent of Columbus City Schools. 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

0: 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Let this one get all up in your spirit.
1: Shabbat. To commend or to praise something or someone with a loud voice, with a loud exuberant voice. So therefore we come right now to Shabbat the Lord, our God. Train up a child in the way that he should go, so that when he's old, he won't depart from it. For out of the mouths of babes come perfected praise.

0: Speak that word over your life. My name is victory. Even when you think you might lose the race, my name is victory. Speak those things that be not as though they were. We got to watch our tongue. You know, guard your tongue. Make sure you are speaking life into your life. The enemy comes to steal, kill, and destroy, but God comes that you would have life and life more abundantly. Choose life, speak life, and live that life more abundantly. Okay? Deal. Stay close. Coming right back. No weapon formed against you shall prosper. Fred Hammond sang a song about it. It's on the way right here on.
1: It's Civil Wilts with what we need to know. United States Senate approved a war powers resolution for the first time Tuesday to block unauthorized military actions against Iran. The narrow 50-48 vote represents a stunning bipartisan rebuke, with four Republican senators crossing the aisle to side with the Democratic majority. While the measure is largely symbolic, it highlights deep congressional anxiety over the administration's foreign policy legacy and independent execution of the recent conflict. A federal district judge blocked a controversial Trump administration initiative that sought to ban soft drinks from the federal food stamp program. This legal victory follows a successful lawsuit brought by a low-income advocacy nonprofit on behalf of SNAP recipients who argued the pilot restrictions were entirely unauthorized. I'm Sybil Wilkes, be informed.
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Summer is here, and I want to wish every CCS student and family a safe, fun, and restful summer vacation. You have worked hard this school year, and now it is time to enjoy those special moments with family and friends. So students, enjoy this break, keep your curiosity alive, and don't stop exploring and learning. We cannot wait to welcome you back in August for another exciting school year. Have a wonderful summer!

0: everything that the devil stole. Take it all back. God wants you to be happy. He wants you to have joy. He wants you to be healthy. Take it all back. Everything that the devil stole. This month is Men's Mental Health Awareness Month. Sometimes you got to take your mind back. Stay close. Coming right back. I've got more music on the way to keep you encouraged. Tasha Cobbs, Leonard, Bishop Jason Nelson, and more. It's all on the way right here on Prayer.
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4: Hello, Columbus City Schools family. This is your superintendent, Dr. Angela Chapman. 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You did it, CCS. 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
3: Well, the primaries are behind us. 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
4: Hello, this is Dr. Angela Chapman, Superintendent of Columbus City Schools. 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
13: 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And it's the One Voyage 2026 sailing from Miami, October 26th through November the 1st aboard the beautiful Resilient Lady.
14: Okay, but who coming? Because, you know, I need good music and good words.
13: Well, we got a powerful lineup this time. Inspiration from Jonathan McReynolds, Ja'Kalen Carr, and Pastor Mike Jr., and maybe me.
14: Oh, yeah. 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

a shifting in the atmosphere. That's what we need for sure. Bishop Jason Nelson on Praise with TJ. Our God is a very present help in the time of need. So I know everything's going to be

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1: 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They don't really understand it.

0: Life and favor up on me. You don't know my story. You know, you can be sitting right next to your coworker and not know just how good God has been to them. You can be sitting next to your coworker and not know the storm that they are in. You don't know my story. But the good thing is, life and favor up on you. You are a child of God, and God loves you unconditionally. Amen. Stay close. Coming right back. I've got more music on the way to keep you encouraged. Smokey Norfolk with a classic. It's on the way right here on Praise.
1: Well, the primaries are behind us. So what's next? Now it's time for the real decision. Election Day is Tuesday, November 3rd, and the deadline to register to vote is on Monday, October 5th. This is where it counts. The conversations are getting louder, the choices are getting clearer, and the impact is closer than you think. This is about our schools, our families, our safety, our future. Right here in Columbus, you've seen what's at stake. Now it's time to stand on it. Don't just watch it happen. 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
1: Well, the primaries are behind us. So what's next? Now it's time for the real decision. Election Day is Tuesday, November 3rd, and the deadline to register to vote is on Monday, October 5th. This is where it counts. 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Right here in Columbus, you've seen what's at stake. Now it's time to stand on it. Don't just watch it happen. 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Make your plan. 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The registration deadline for the upcoming election, Tuesday, November 3rd, is Monday, October 5th. 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So.
2: Joy. Hello, Columbus City Schools family. This is your superintendent, Dr. Angela Chapman. 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

0: 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That is Ron Carter with Open My Eyes. It's Yavis Ellis. I am the pastor of your middays. 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It says that after we pray, the peace of God will guard our hearts and minds in Christ Jesus. I mean, that's powerful. Prayer may not remove every single challenge, but it gives us peace in the middle of the challenge. So have you tapped into peace today? 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
3: This is the Daily Play with Joy Taylor. The former BYU baller was the likely first pick in a stacked draft, and the Wizards decided to take A.J. DeBonta first overall. The Jazz took Darren Peterson second out of Kansas, and the Grizzlies grabbed Duke legacy Cameron Boozer with the third pick. Congrats to all the young men in the draft. I think A.J. is going to a really interesting situation in Washington. Not saying it's going to work, but not many first overall picks join a team with a top 75 all-time player in Anthony Davis and a young core, plus the Wiz just signed Trae Young. 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
12: 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Inspiration from Jonathan McReynolds, Ja'Kalen Carr, and Pastor Mike Jr., and maybe me.
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0: Joy 106.3, Columbus's inspiration station that is sincere with After Tonight. You're rocking with Yavis Ellis. I am the pastor of your middays. You know, prayer invites God's peace into your situation. I find sometimes that I'm asking God to remove me from something or pull me out of something. And he says, listen, I'm going to keep you in it, but provide you with peace in the midst of the chaos. He shows us how strong he is. He shows us how much of a loving father he is by teaching us how to have peace, even in chaotic situations. So practice Philippians 4:7 today. Pray and allow the peace of God to guard your heart in the middle of everything you're going through. All right, coming up, I got some more of your inspirational hits right here on Joy 106.3.
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3: And your boy, D. Stone.
2: And Wednesday, it's all about relationships.
3: Yeah, it's getting a little hot on Relationship Wednesday. These subjects are getting a little spicy.
2: Yeah, getting a little spicy.
3: Yeah.
2: You know, Dr. Tart is teaching men this month about how they can be so much better in relationships. And ladies, I know they just made you say this. Thank you, Jesus.
3: Yeah.
2: Well, just make sure he tunes in. Make sure you tune in because there may be some information.
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Summer is here, and I want to wish every CCS student and family a safe, fun, and restful summer vacation. You have worked hard this school year, and now it is time to enjoy those special moments with family and friends. So students, enjoy this break, keep your curiosity alive, and don't stop exploring and learning. We cannot wait to welcome you back in August for another exciting school year. Have a wonderful summer!

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1: Thank you, God, for giving us our identity in you. We can know who we are because we know whose we are. And we don't have to work for your approval. You've called us by name.

0: Joy 106.3, Columbus's inspiration station. That is Renee Spearman with You Chose Me. You're rocking with Yavis Ellis. I am the pastor of your middays. Don't forget, you can always reach out to me on Instagram at JoyColumbus106.3. That's how you can make your request known. Listen, man, I'm so excited about all the amazing things that God continues to do and how we've been growing together in the Word. You know, we're talking about prayer and how prayer gives peace. Anxiety tells us to carry it ourselves. Prayer says, give it to God. One produces stress, the other produces peace. So go with the one that produces peace on today, all right? Coming up, I got some more of your inspirational hits right here on Joy 106.3.
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0: 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It's Maverick City with Run to You. You're rocking with Yabis Ellis. I am the pastor of your middays. Listen, man, happy, happy Wednesday to you. I love the fact that we're able to come together, hang out, and do this right here. Share the word of God. You know, Philippians 4:7. It says that after we pray, the peace of God will guard our hearts and minds in Christ Jesus. Give your worries to God through prayer. Whatever has been weighing on your mind, take it to God. He cares about what concerns you. He cares about everything that you're carrying. All right. 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

0: This is Dr. Angela Chapman, Superintendent of Columbus City Schools. 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
1: 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Hands on it. 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All right. I'm going to try it like this.

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That's Fred Hammond with Love Never Fails. All right, I got some past to try.

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1: I want you to know, long as I got King Jesus, I don't need nobody else. 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Come on.

0: Joy 106.3, Columbus's inspiration station. That is Vicky Winers with Long As I Got King Jesus. You're rocking with Yavis Ellis. I am the pastor of your middays. And man, when I tell you the Lord is a faithful God, he is an awesome God. 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And I'm pretty sure you got the same type of testimony. And that's why I love our Joy 106.3 app, because you can go on there and share your testimonies, share your favorite scriptures, and listen, you may even hear them on the air. 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I want to challenge you to go and make that happen. 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
1: Local for you, I'm Jennifer Bullock with an NBC4 News update on Urban One. A judge set a new hearing date today for former Columbus police officer Ricky Anderson. He is charged with murder and reckless homicide in the death of Donovan Lewis. The date for a motion hearing is set to take place October 8th. And Whitehall Mayor Michael Bivens called for an emergency meeting tonight to address the public regarding the recall election. The unofficial results show residents voted to keep Mayor Bivens and Councilwoman Amy Harcourt in office, but to remove Councilmember Lori Elmore pending a recount. Elmore was recalled by just 6 votes. It was a close vote in every race. 52% of voters chose to keep Mayor Bivens. The Franklin County Board of Elections will certify those results next Monday. Join us at 4, 5, and 6 tonight to follow these stories and your most accurate forecast. Local for you, I'm Jennifer Bull.
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0: Joy 106.3, Columbus's Inspiration Station. That right there is Josh Copeland. The song is called Nobody But Jesus. You're rocking with Yavis Ellis. Make sure you reach out to me on Instagram at JoyColumbus106.3. You can also follow me personally at Yavis, Y-A-V-E-S, last name Ellis, on Instagram as well. Listen, man, we've been talking about the fact that prayer gives peace. Philippians 4:7, it says that after we pray, the peace of God will guard our hearts and minds in Christ Jesus. That's powerful. Prayer may not remove every challenge, but it gives us peace in the middle of the challenge. Anxiety says carry it yourself, but prayer says give it to God. One produces stress, the other produces peace. So give your worries to God through prayer. Listen, man, that's my time for today, but coming up next is my brother, Willie Mo Jr. Don't forget, you got to keep the hope, keep the faith, but most of all, keep the joy. 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
0: It is the Willie Mo Jr. Show.
1: Uh-huh.
0: 4 hours of pure inspiration. It is Relationship Wednesday.
1: Mm-hmm.
0: It's been 11 years of Relationship Wednesday. I'm blessed to say this, that we are now in year number 11. 11 mm-hmm. is a number with two ones, and that is total alignment.
1: Come on.
0: And so prayerfully in your relationship, you have total alignment.
1: Mm-hmm.
0: And today we are going to explore the question, is love a feeling or is love a decision?
1: Hmm.
0: Is love a feeling or is love a decision? Because a lot of people in relationships, they say, Willie, I fell out of love. I just don't feel it no more. But the question is, do you really have to feel it or do you have to decide?
1: Mm.
0: Dwight is celebrating his anniversary this week.
1: Yep.
0: Find out how many years when we come back. Here's Hezekiah Walker right here on the Willie Mo Jr. Show. Flat out.

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0: Anthony Evans, Caleb, Carson, you're not finished.
1: Amen.
0: Praise the Lord.
1: That means something to me.
0: Yeah, man. You know.
1: It does.
0: So Dwight is celebrating his anniversary on the 24th. 21 years!
1: On the 25th, sir.
0: On the 25th?
1: Yeah, it's all good.
0: I messed that up.
1: 21 years!
0: 21
1: I like
0: years.
1: How you said that. Yeah, praise the Lord.
0: Stockbridge!
1: Yeah, you said
0: that's what I feel like. And we live in Stockbridge!
1: You had to be there, man. Shout outs going out to the mayor of Stockbridge.
0: Yeah.
1: He made his town a thing.
0: Yeah, so.
1: Or the city.
0: Yeah, the city. The city. But here's the thing. Mm-hmm. I've been theming the shows with questions in the beginning of the show of every hour. Mm-hmm. So the question is from listeners all across the world, is love a decision or is love a feeling? Because a lot of people say, man, I just feel so much love when I'm around this person. You are celebrating 21 years on the 25th of this month.
1: Mm-hmm.
0: Is love a feeling or is love a decision?
1: I think it's a commitment.
0: That wasn't one of the options.
1: Well, is a commitment a decision? Hey, he's committing to Alabama A&M. That means that he's deciding to go there, right? Or he's committing to the Dallas Cowboys.
0: So it's it's a decision and a commitment.
1: It's a commitment. It is. It is a decision.
0: What happens when the feeling dies?
1: But you know why I like the word commitment more than decision?
0: Yeah.
1: Because decision doesn't feel committed. You know what I mean? No, hold on. I know some people are going to be like, well, no, it's the same thing. No, it's not.
0: No, it's the same thing.
1: It's not the same thing. Because a lot of people could be like, hey, man, we're going to decide to go see a movie or something like that. But when somebody's like, yo, I'm committing to doing something, that means that, like, everything has to honor the commitment.
0: Mm.
1: You get what I'm saying?
0: Yeah.
1: Like if somebody says, hey, I'm committing myself to something, it's like, yo, everything else has to submit to that commitment.
0: Exactly. So I was just looking at the definition of commitment. It means to entrust and to pledge. Com means together. Meter is to send, to put into place. So it really just means to bind oneself to a course of action.
1: Yeah.
0: So I do believe commitment is better than a decision.
1: Mm-hmm.
0: Although decision means to cut out every other option. I think commitment goes a lot deeper.
1: Amen. This brother, I'm not going to say his name. He called me. He was like, hey, man, Dwight, I'm thinking about keeping the Sabbath. I said, that's going to be great. He said, you want to do it with me? I said, when you starting?
0: great follow-up question.
1: No, because it's great. It's great. But see, but the Sabbath is one of those things. It's a commitment.
0: Yeah.
1: Like, if you're going to commit to keeping the Sabbath, I was born and raised Seventh-day Adventist, so I know all about committing to keeping the Sabbath. Right. I don't like to say that I'm committing to do something if I'm not actually going to do it all the way.
0: Yeah.
1: So I think, you know, depends on what stages you are in it, too.
0: Yeah.
1: It's a commitment.
0: No, that's good. That's good. Family, if you're just tuning in, Dwight Stone is celebrating 21 years. And we tackled the question, is love decision or is love a feeling? We'll talk more about it during the show. When we come back, a brand new flat out hit of the week from a worship leader is now giving us a bop. Mama, that means you're going to put a little Holy Ghost pep in your step.
1: Mm-hmm.
0: Coming up next, Bree Babineaux, the flat out hit of the week. Yeah.

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6: Hello, Columbus City Schools family. 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

0: The name of the song is All. Bree Babineau is the artist.
1: Man, I pray that we hear it on R&B radio as well. I think this song needs to be played everywhere.
0: Okay.
1: Okay.
0: Yeah, from your mouth to God's ear.
1: Yep.
0: Praise God. Family, it is Relationship Wednesday. Is love a choice? Is love a decision? Is love a feeling? Let's talk about it when we come back. Right now, here's Kirk Franklin, Brighter Day, right here on the Willie Mo Jr. Show. Flat out.

0: Kirk Franklin, Brighter Day, right here on the Willie Mo Jr. Show. Shout out to Kirk. Kirk, who will be hosting the award show for gospel music here soon. I'm excited about it.
1: Brighter Day or Lovely Day?
0: I'm going Lovely Day.
1: Bill Withers?
0: Oh, Lovely Day. Because he held the note.
1: He held that note.
0: Yeah.
1: Kirk could have held it too.
0: Yeah, I better leave old Kirk alone. Dwight Stone, got to ask you this very, very quick question. It's not going to be long.
1: Mm-hmm.
0: Somebody just checked in online. Let me make sure that I get this question right. Of course, we're going to listen to everybody shout out their boo. In a world where relationships come and go, what does it take to make love last? Because we're in a social media age. To my audience at large, Dwight is celebrating 21 years of marriage this week. And so I'm just asking questions. You know, he doesn't consider himself an expert in relationships, but I know people who can't stay married for 21 days.
1: Facts.
0: So 21 years, you did something right.
1: Amen.
0: So I'm giving the audience at large an opportunity to send me questions.
1: And I'm honored.
0: I'm just kind of asking him some questions because I'm getting married again very soon.
1: Mm-hmm. And you better listen to me, too, this time.
0: Yeah, I didn't listen to you last time. I should have called you the first date. Anyway, I'm going to leave it alone.
1: Come on.
0: What do you believe it really takes to make a relationship last when relationships come and go so easy nowadays?
1: Take your options off the table.
0: Take your options off the table.
1: Yeah. A lot of people fail in relationships because they have too many options. One of the things that me and Elise did early was we said, hey, we will never, ever talk about divorce because we're completely taking that off the table. So we took divorce off the table from day one.
0: Yeah. I mean, I hear people say that all the time. I think I've even been quoted on platforms saying we took divorce off the table.
1: But you didn't know what table you were sitting at.
0: Yeah, it was like you wasn't at that table.
1: That.
0: It was still on the living room.
1: But you
0: table.
1: Know why? You know how we kept divorce off the table?
0: Yeah.
1: We sat at a very small table. Hey, Glory.
2: Hey.
0: I think I feel you where you're
1: going. You get what I'm saying?
0: Yeah.
1: If you want to take divorce off the table, you got to sit at a very small table. The more things you have on that table, the easier it is going to, because divorce is kind of big. You got to fit divorce on the table.
0: Mm-hmm. Yeah. And then I think if you have the wrong people at the table.
1: That too.
0: Influencing the relationship.
1: Other opinions, other people. Yeah. We just kept a very, very small table.
0: Yeah.
1: You know, just table for two. In the back of the restaurant, really, really intimate. Not even a big table, not even a square table, a round table. A round table. Hey, Glory.
0: Yes, indeed. Family, listen, here's the thing. I'm going to open up those phone lines when we come back. Dwight is celebrating 21 years of marriage.
1: Mm-hmm.
0: And so I've been giving the Flat Out family the opportunity to just send me questions. You know, some of you have been married 48 years, 50 years. For some of us, we've been married once, twice, three times a lady.
1: Come on.
0: But today we're just celebrating 21 years with Dwight Stone. When we come back, more music, more funds on the way. I'm opening up those phone lines, so call me. Shout out your boo. 1-877-345-7747. It's the Willie Mo Jr. Show. Flat out. Hey, Willie Mo Jr. here.
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0: 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That's 1-877-345-7747. It's the Willie Mo Jr. Show. Flat out.
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0: Family, listen, I am so grateful right now that we get the opportunity to tackle an age-old question that people in marriages and relationships have asked for a very long time. What keeps love alive? What's the secret nobody told you about marriage? Is love a feeling or is love a decision? The White Stone is celebrating 21 years. We'll talk more about that. But right now, people across the nation are checking in, shouting at their boo. What's your name? Where you calling from?
1: My name is Brenda Franklin. I am calling from Houston, Texas, Acres Home. I want to shout out my boo, Herman Doug Franklin Jr.
0: Hey!
1: That is my boo, and I thank God for him.
0: Come on, shout him out. You're on the line with Willie Moe. What's your name? Where you calling from?
2: My name is Damian Nicholas, and I'm calling from Washington, D.C. And I want to shout out to my wife, Miss Diane Nicholas.
0: Come on, Miss Diane. You're on the line with Willie Moe. What's your name? Where you calling from?
3: My name is Kenneth, and I'm from Fayetteville, North Carolina, and I want to shout out my wife, Evangelist Katina Fox.
0: Come on, Katina Fox, that's a fox. You on the line with Willie Moe, what's your name? Where you calling from?
4: My name is Tracy Rich, and I'm calling from Houston, and I want to shout out my boo. His name is Apostle Charles L. Kinlaw Senior.
0: Okay. Come on, give him everybody his government name.
5: I know, right?
0: I ain't mad at you. Family, listen, Dwight Stone is actually...
5: We got one more.
0: Oh, it's another person still on the line? You better be good. What's your name? Where you calling from?
6: Victoria. I got two boobs. What? Willie Moore Jr. and Dwight.
5: Oh, God.
6: I like his music. Mm-hmm.
7: Yeah, I kind of wish we didn't go to that one.
0: Dwight, you've been married. You've been married 21 years.
7: Hey. She at least she didn't just say me. She said me and you. You well, got some explaining
0: she,
7: to do,
0: she
7: too.
0: She said she liked your music, though.
7: Hey, Glory. Mm-hmm. She ain't heard yours yet.
0: It's going to lie with the villain. I ain't worried about your man. On Oh, Lord. Y'all pray for
7: hey,
0: her.
7: Hey, Glory.
0: All right. So, family, when we come back.
7: That was my fault. It was not spirit-led. I was like, yeah, we got one more. Nope.
0: You should have went with my Holy Ghost that time. I felt like it was over. The Lord... You know how somebody preached.
7: She said I got two boos. Oh.
0: Dwight Stone and Willie Moe. No, you don't.
7: All
0: right. Baby, I don't know that woman.
7: I don't know her.
0: No, Lord. More music's on the way. It's the Willie Moe Jr. Show.

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0: It is Relationship Wednesday.
1: I'm excited.
0: And our dear brother Dwight Stone is celebrating 21 years of marriage. Traditionally, Dr. Aldewan Tart is here during this particular hour. However, this week, everything is Holy Spirit led. Not that it's not always been, but I wanted to make sure that we were able to not only celebrate anniversary, but really take some wisdom. I got questions. I'm about to get married again. I want to make sure that when it comes to my friend, that I don't just look at him as a friend. I want to look at him as a person who's accomplished something that everybody who gets married aspires to have. At least, come on, stay together. 21, come on, where am I? 21 years.
1: Glory.
0: Praise the Lord.
1: It's actually my most, it's my most proud of accomplishment, believe
0: man,
1: it or not.
0: Man, I can't wait to hear about it when we come back. Red Brown Clark right here, just want to praise you right here on the Willie Mo Jr. Show. Flat out.

0: What's up, y'all? This is Will Smith, and you're listening to my boy Willie Moore Jr. on the Willie Moore Jr. Show. Flat out.
1: Yeah. Let the church say, hey.

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0: 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Yeah.

0: music from PJ Morton.
1: Mercy.
0: Yes, indeed.
1: Love that song.
0: Indeed, man. He got a unique caller.
1: I pray that a lot of us can do what he's done.
0: What?
1: He's successful in R&B and inspirational.
0: Yeah.
1: Like, and he's respected in both.
0: Yeah.
1: It's not a lot of people in that, you know, there's only a few people that can do both well. Yeah. Him, Fantasia, Whitney Houston. I know I'm missing somebody.
0: Yeah.
1: My apologies.
0: No, if you missed them, they weren't, they're known.
1: I just, you know.
0: And it's okay. Yeah. So
1: yeah.
0: Okay. Here's the thing. Dwight Stone has been married now for 21 years.
1: Pimp.
0: As of June 25th.
1: Yeah.
0: And, you know, I've just been sitting around asking him questions.
1: Mm-hmm.
0: 'Cause, you know, the one thing I've learned about friendship, brotherhood, or even having a colleague, you can be right around the anointing so much that you miss the opportunity to get wisdom imparted because you're looking for outside sources when the blessing True. Might be right next to you.
1: True.
0: The Bible says Jesus couldn't even perform as many miracles to the magnitude that he could have because people was like, man, that's a carpenter's son.
1: Yeah, no.
0: I'm not going to be there. I'm going to get as much wisdom from the person I sit next to Monday mm-hmm. through Friday on this show because he's about to celebrate 21 years of marriage. Dwight, I got to ask you this. What makes a man or a woman worth staying for? What qualities make a woman or a man worth building a life
1: First of all,

0: This is a great question.
1: Yeah.
0: But you're a great interviewer, so I expect you to have great questions. I said this before on this show, but I'm going to say it again. If you want to decide whether that person is the right person for you to spend the rest of your life with,
1: yeah,
0: you have to close your eyes and picture life without them.
1: Mm.
0: If your life gets better when you see yourself without a person, they're not the one. But if your life gets terribly worse when you picture your life without them, then you should be like, you really need to get on one knee and just say, hey, listen, I can't do this without you. And it's a very honest place to be. But they have to do the same thing for you, too. If it's one-sided, it's not going to work.
1: Yeah.
0: But if both of you know you need each other to survive, then you guys should really, really be together. Some people don't really need each other like that.
1: Yeah.
0: And that's why your relationship fails, because it's one-sided. It feels like this person's carrying you, or it feels like you're carrying them. But nah, if you guys are like, no, we need each other, we're not good without each other.
1: Yeah.
0: When you complete each other like that, that's love.
1: Man, Dwight Stone giving us wisdom during the Power Hour of Relationship Wednesday. Dwight's going to be celebrating 21 years this week to his beautiful wife, my sister from another Mr. Elise Stone. Prayerfully, yep, she gets an opportunity to hear this show. When we come back, I still have questions. You're just tuning in. You may have been married 40, 50, 30. So many people call in with so many years of marriage. I've had the opportunity to see 21 years up close, and I think I may have neglected the wisdom that was sitting right next to me.
0: Wow.
1: Allowing him to impart into you. Dwight Stone, I got to ask you this when we come back. Are we looking for perfection? Has social media and unrealistic expectations changed the expectation in a mate? Let's talk about it when we come back. It's the Willie Mo Jr. Show. Flat out.
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0: up? This is Charles Jenkins, and you're listening to the Willie Moore Jr. Show.
1: Slow down! Put your hands on it! Hands on it! I bet you want to put your hands on it! All right, I'm going to try it like this.

0: Love Never Fails, Fred Hammond, right here on the Willie Mojo.
1: It really doesn't. It really doesn't.
0: Spirit-led show.
1: Spirit-led show.
0: Yeah, man. Family, if you are just tuning in, we've been tackling a plethora of questions as it pertains to relationships because Dwight is celebrating 21 years.
1: Yep.
0: And so I've been challenged to ask 21 years later, what makes love last? And Dwight has given us so much great information. Mm-hmm. Is love a feeling or a decision? He says it's a commitment. And commitment is so much stronger than a decision. I love that answer.
1: It's true.
0: What makes a man worth staying for? You know, he dove into that. My next question, in a social media age, Stone, where there are so many gender roles and people have these different thought processes of what a man should do, what a woman should do, are we still looking for perfection in relationship after 21 years? Has social media gave us an unrealistic expectation of what it looks like for longevity in relationships? Has it made it harder for people to stay, as you put it, committed?
1: I think the mistake that we make with social media is we think that those voices matter.
0: Yeah.
1: They don't. Relationships were working before social media.
0: Yeah.
1: And they're going to work after social media.
0: Yeah.
1: The only voice that matters in your relationship is each other's voice and God's voice.
0: Mm-hmm.
1: Three voices matter.
0: Yeah.
1: Her voice, your voice, God. His voice.
0: Okay.
1: God's voice.
0: Got it.
1: And the voices of social media, they do not matter, but they do matter if you let them matter and you let them affect your relationship in the wrong way.
0: So if a person is sitting there scrolling over and over again and you see people going on vacation and this particular man is, you know, he's showing up with roses every Wednesday, and then you look back and you realize that your husband doesn't do that, or you have a woman who's cooking and cleaning and doing all this stuff, and then your wife is just at work and she never goes and does any of that. How do you protect your eyes and not go into this rabbit hole of what you're not getting?
1: I think this is a great opportunity for you to notate the red flags in that person.
0: Yeah.
1: Because the truth is, if that person is so easily influenced by outside voices, that's not going to change.
0: Mm.
1: It could probably only get worse.
0: Yeah.
1: So if you're not that type of person too, like some people, if you're an influencer, she's an influencer, then you guys are making money this way, then you have to care about that.
0: Yeah.
1: But if you're not that type of person and she's not that type of person either, then you guys could just break up with that whole community. Not saying that you don't need that, but what I'm saying is I don't believe that that community should influence what God is giving you in each other.
0: 21 years later,
1: yep,
0: we're asking Dwight Stone some questions during our Power Hour of Relationship Wednesday.
1: 21, did I answer your question?
0: You did.
1: Okay.
0: We're just kind of tackling what makes love last. Dwight celebrating 21 years this week. Last year, we talked about what you getting her, what you getting her. This year, I want to get some wisdom. I don't want to just entertain. I want to be edutained, because 21 years is an amazing accomplishment, especially during this time where divorce is an option quicker than normal. It's the Willie Mo Jr. Show, flat out.

0: AJ Dubonta is the number one overall pick of the NBA draft. I'll discuss next on the Daily Play with Joy Taylor.
1: And the match is about to begin.
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0: This is the Daily Play with Joy Taylor. The former BYU baller was the likely first pick in a stacked draft, and the Wizards decided to take AJ Dubonta first overall. The Jazz took Darren Peterson second out of Kansas, and the Grizzlies grabbed Duke legacy Cameron Boozer with the third pick. Congrats to all the young men in the draft. I think AJ is going to a really interesting situation in Washington. Not saying it's going to work, but not many first overall picks join a team with a top 75 all-time player in Anthony Davis and a young core. 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So there's enough talent and skill in Washington to make it interesting. And we'll see if Brian Keith, entering his second full season as the head coach, can put the pieces together the right way. 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

0: on, some great news out of New Orleans. A New Orleans man became the first person in Louisiana to be functionally cured of sickle cell disease through gene therapy. 23-year-old Daniel Cressy underwent the procedure at Manning Family Children's Hospital, and doctors now confirm the disease is no longer active in his system. Cressy said sickle cell almost robbed him of his dream of becoming a pilot. He went on to say that it was a 2-year journey under the procedure, and he wants to give back to others who are undergoing sickle cell treatment through his own nonprofit. Doctors say the therapy Cressy went through uses a patient's own stem cells that have been edited in a lab, so they no longer produce the defective cells that cause the disease. Number two, he didn't go number two, he went number one. I'm talking about AJ DeBonsta, who went number one in the NBA draft last night. He's now headed to D.C. to join the Washington Wizards. And DeBonsta led the nation in scoring in his one season at BYU. He averaged 25.5 points and was the first of a record-tying 8 straight college freshmen taken to begin the draft. There were also several other college players aside from DeBonsta who went one and done and were drafted as well, including 3 players from the University of Michigan's national championship team. DeBonsta edged fellow freshman Darren Peterson of Kansas, who was picked at number 2 by the Utah Jazz, and then comes Cameron Boozer. He earned College Player of the Year honors in his one season at Duke, and he was taken 3rd by the Memphis Grizzlies. And Caleb Wilson, shout out to him, was a stellar freshman at North Carolina, and he will now be a Chicago Bull. He was drafted 4th. Number 3, the U.S. government is pivoting and now allowing Iran's national team to enter the country 2 days before its World Cup match against Egypt on Friday. That will be today that they're able to enter the U.S. If you've been following my reports here on the Willie Moore Jr. Show, I touched on the previous restrictions that the U.S. put in place concerning the team's entry into the country. And those restrictions forced them to shift their travel plans and work through visa challenges connected to the tensions between Washington and Tehran. Now, according to the Department of Homeland Security, for the Iranian team's 3rd match in Seattle on June the 26th, again, that's on Friday, the team is being allowed to come into the United States 2 days before the match, and the Iranian team will still be mandated to leave the day the match ends. Unbelievable. The overall security measures and protocol are the same. Now, Iran was initially supposed to make its base camp in Tucson, Arizona for the tournament, but they were forced at the last minute to move the team's headquarters to Tijuana, Mexico, which I talked about here on the show. And many reports link that pivot to the war between the U.S. and Iran. As a former athlete, I understand what travel does to the body and how that impacts your performance. And to know they've been flown here, there, and everywhere else to be a part of FIFA, it's just unreal. And it also speaks to their level of resilience. So wishing the Iranian team, football team, and all the teams, all the best as they continue to move through this FIFA tournament. If you've been keeping up, it's been really, really entertaining to see. Really fun to watch and also very inspirational. A lot of storylines surrounding FIFA. So if you haven't checked it out, you still got time. Lots of good games still to come. Let's talk about it, though. The U.S. government is now pivoting and allowing Iran's national team to enter the country 2 days before its World Cup match against Egypt on Friday. Want to chat about that? We can. Or if you want to weigh in on the NBA draft, AJ DeBonsta went number 1. He's headed to the Washington Wizards, and coming right behind him at the number 2 spot is going to be Darren Peterson of Kansas. He was picked number 2 by the Utah Jazz. A lot of people, including myself, are not surprised. I just don't think he played enough games, but that is neither here nor there. Will you be checking out DeBonsta and all the top players from the draft or nah? Let's talk about it. Or if you want to weigh in on a New Orleans man becoming the first person in Louisiana to be functionally cured of sickle cell disease through gene therapy. Want to chat about these things or anything else, hit me up Instagram and or X, formerly known as Twitter. The handle is at Sheree underscore Nicole, S-H-A-R-I underscore N-Y-C-L-E.
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2: Hey.
0: Family is Relationship Wednesday. The question becomes, is love just a feeling? Or is love a decision? As Dwight put it last hour, love is a commitment, right? Mm-hmm. A lot of people say, man, I feel like I'm in love and I love this person. But you got to understand, love is way more than just a feeling. And so this hour, as we keep it 100, as everybody wants the promise, few people want the process. My brother Dwight Stone is actually celebrating 24 years of marriage this week.
2: Yep.
0: And really got me thinking, because we live in a culture that celebrates the wedding day, but not the work that comes after it. And he's definitely done that already. Mm-hmm. We celebrate the ring, but not the sacrifice. We celebrate the anniversary photos because they look good. You was a lot slimmer back then. Mm-hmm. But not the thousands of ordinary days that made the anniversary possible. Keep it 100. What has the commitment produced that fewer people want that the commitment requires? Let me say that differently.
2: Wow.
0: What has your commitment produced that you didn't know that life required this for you to go to the next level?
2: Ooh, I can't wait to answer that.
0: Yeah. Hanging out with Dwight Stone when we come back, all right? It's the Willie Mo Jr. Show, flat out.

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To our class of 2026, congratulations. We are so proud of your hard work, your resilience, and all that is ahead for you. And to every CCS student, from our youngest learners to our rising seniors, thank you for making this school year one to remember. As summer begins, stay safe, stay encouraged, and know that your Columbus City Schools family is cheering you on. 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

0: Ricky Dillard, Ron Carter. Open my eyes right here on the Willie Mo Jr. Show. Shout out to Ricky Dillard.
1: Yep. I like this.
0: Yes, Lord. What?
1: I didn't think I was going to be this comfortable answering questions. I think I might be ready for Love You More.
0: Hey,
1: maybe
0: Dwight.
1: One day.
0: Dwight. 21 years.
1: Yeah, no. See, here's the thing. I can talk about me being married 21 years because I'm not giving you answers that are not coming from a real place.
0: Exactly. And those are the only, that's the only place I like to get answers
1: from. Okay, cool.
0: Like, most people do shows to be viral, which is good because numbers are important. The data shows that people are actually watching.
1: That's
0: Shout
1: true.
0: Out to our sponsors. We want to keep those numbers
1: up. That's crazy.
0: However, for me personally, I think my commitment is to continue to learn in front of a camera. And so,

0: They're like, man, it seems like you're an expert now. I'm like, I've been sitting with some people that made sure I ain't have to take all the classes.
1: You know what's weird, though? It's scary to think that some people only want numbers because they want the benefit of being able to sell those numbers. That's bad.
0: Yeah. Well, it's business.
1: No, I mean, it's business, but I'd hate to be like, hey, man, you've been married for 21 years? Yeah. And now you can get my book, 21 Years of...
0: that would be good.
1: That's weird.
0: 21 questions, 21
1: years.
0: Don't worry about it. I'll sell it if you don't want to. I am a hardcore kingdom capitalist.
1: Willie said, come on, man. Dwight, you're not selling these numbers. I mean, I get it.
0: Don't worry.
1: We'll do it.
0: I got you.
1: You got it? All right. I'm going to get with you and AJ.
0: Praise the Lord. It is all good.
1: Praise the Lord.
0: So Dwight is celebrating 21 years of marriage. And I had a really huge question for him. Because everybody wants what commitment produces, but fewer people want what commitment requires. What has the commitment required that you have fulfilled, and now you're seeing the benefit of that commitment?
1: Understanding. Yeah. That's at the top of the list. Understanding. I think more than anything, you have to really, really understand the importance of understanding in a relationship. Because if you are not trying to put yourself in your mate's shoes, in your spouse's shoes, if you're not trying to see it from their perspective, I don't really think that you've matured to the level of love that, you know, is required to sustain a long-lasting relationship. Understanding is at the top of that. And, you know, a lot of people are like, well, you got to be empathetic. You got to be empathetic, but you also got to have a sense of understanding so you can be like, oh, yeah, I can't do this because if I do this, this might make her feel like this. Yeah. Or I can't do this because if I do this, it might make him feel... I'll give you a perfect example. Father's Day weekend was this past weekend, right? And me and a couple guys I know, we were talking about, well, maybe we should just go, you know, to a restaurant by ourselves because we thought our wives were going to be out of town.
0: Mm-hmm.
1: And I said, yeah, but I don't want to go viral for, you know, eating a steak dinner by myself in a restaurant. Why? Because it's going to make, it could possibly make her look bad.
0: So consideration is just so important.
1: Yeah, so you got to be like, hey, you got to consider everything. Even though there was nothing wrong with me going by myself to a restaurant, right?
0: So I love that point, but I got to ask you this because I know we'll run out of time. When it comes to your wife, what part are you glad you didn't quit on?
1: Just love, period. I used to be a person who just, I got so used to winning in every area of life that I never did, I never wanted to fail at anything. Mm-hmm. So if I failed at something, I'd be like, all right, well, rather than have a bad record in that area,
0: I ain't going back to
1: this. I'm just not going to do it, right? So I know that there's a lot of men that are just like me. It's like, no, we got to keep the record perfect. You know what I mean?
0: Mm-hmm.
1: No, I don't want to be 0-3 in any area. So I think, you know, just getting out of that, that's really ego.
0: Yeah.
1: You know what I mean? Because you're going to suck at some things in life, in marriage, in anything. So I think, you know, not wanting to just have an unblemished record is something I'm glad that I kind of, I don't even want to say quit on. I'm glad it's something I grew out of because I think that's immature. You know what I mean? Just to be like, oh man, you know what? I'm great at everything.
0: Yeah.
1: They love everything about me. No, you're going to be terrible at some things.
0: That's
1: right. And, you know, some things just take work.
0: Yeah.
1: And sometimes you just have to know how to apologize.
0: That's good. That's good. Hanging out with Dwight Stone to my people who are listening. 21 years of marriage is what he will be 21. Celebrating this week. And so I took the time to really just ask a person that I see Monday through Friday. A lot of our answers are right under our nose, whether it's our mother, our father, our grandparents, our aunties, uncles, even some of our friends. It's just you're so used to the blessing that you don't look at it as a blessing. So I'm just challenging you to do that quickly, all right? Stick around. It's the Willie Mo Jr. Show, flat out.

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0: I love gospel music because anytime I'm stressed, I play it and I meditate to it, and it just be relieving my whole spirit. 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Thank you, Jesus.
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praise one God, one name, and is worthy of all our praise. Come on and help me praise him.

0: It's Sybil Wilkes with what we need to know. In a historic legislative move, the Senate officially passed a symbolic war powers resolution on Iran. This marks the first time both chambers of Congress successfully approved a joint measure seeking a swift end to the conflict without a formal declaration of war or military authorization. The resolution passed with a narrow 50-48 vote after four crossover Republicans broke ranks to join the Democratic Party. South of the border, an unexpected drop in cartel violence is sweeping through Mexico as the nation co-hosts the global FIFA World Cup. Security analysts report a notable reduction in homicides across several cartel-heavy cities since the tournament kicked off June 11th. Government data shows daily murders recently plummeted to just 27, marking the lowest daily count recorded in a decade and sparking widespread theories that rival syndicates have instituted a quiet World Cup truce. In public health enforcement, federal agents dismantled one of the largest healthcare fraud schemes in American history. The FBI confirmed that Florida businessman Ibrahim Khaldun İlmi successfully arrested in Turkey and extradited back to Miami. He was wanted by federal prosecutors for his alleged ringleader involvement in a massive, sophisticated criminal ring that systematically defrauded Medicare out of a staggering $3.7 billion. And finally, cinematic horror fans have a major milestone to celebrate. Lionsgate officially greenlit a highly anticipated remake of the 1999 found footage masterpiece, The Blair Witch Project. While tight plot details are being kept strictly under wraps, the highly anticipated cinematic reboot is officially scheduled to hit theaters nationwide September 24, 2027. To subscribe to my free daily newsletter, please visit SybilWilkes.com. For all the news 24/7, go to newsone.com. I'm Sybil Wilkes. Be informed, be empowered.
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0: That's right, we do keep it 100, family.
1: We do.
0: It is the Willie Mo Jr. Show. Stone, I've really enjoyed this show. If you're just tuning in, we've been tackling the question, is love a feeling or is love a decision? After 21 years of marriage, Dwight has challenged us all to say, hey, man, this is a commitment. I'm reminded of the scripture, let us not grow weary in well-doing, for in due season we shall reap if we faint not. That's right. Galatians 6:9. And Dwight is celebrating 21 years, man. I'm so proud of that because he has not fainted in the area of relationships.
2: Nope.
0: Time for the praise break. What's up, Stone?
1: Man, I'm excited about it today. And let me just tell you right here, right now, I believe that God is going to work it out in your relationship. So this is usually what we do is it's called the workout mix, but guess what? He's going to work it out in your relationship. And if you believe it by faith, you can praise him in advance. And we're going to get ready to launch this thing in 5,
0: 4,
1: 3,
0: 2,
1: 1.
0: Let's go.

AGB. Passing every test cause it's no stressing me. Got more patience than a doctor on a TV screen. Reppin' Jesus Christ, that's the King King. Lord of Lords, kiss me on the praise floor. Praising God like I never have before. Dancing hard for his name's sake. Now get

This is Dr. Angela Chapman, Superintendent of Columbus City Schools. Summer is here, and I want to wish every CCS student and family a safe, fun, and restful summer vacation. You have worked hard this school year, and now it is time to enjoy those special moments with family and friends. So students, enjoy this break, keep your curiosity alive, and don't stop exploring and learning. We cannot wait to welcome you back in August for another exciting school year. Have a wonderful summer!

Just in case you didn't know, you are listening to the Willie Moore Jr. Show. Your boy D Stone putting the raps on today's Praise Break. And I just want to let you know that me and my brother Griff want you to book your cabin for the One Voyage Cruise with performances by Pastor Mike Jr., Ja'Kalen Carr, Jonathan McReynolds, and more. 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Now, as always, I got to say it. Willie Moore Jr. is coming back. Sheree Nicole's coming back. And guess what, y'all? Jesus coming back. It's the Willie Moore Jr. Show. Flat out.

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0: some great news out of New Orleans. A New Orleans man became the first person in Louisiana to be functionally cured of sickle cell disease through gene therapy. 23-year-old Daniel Cressy underwent the procedure at Manning Family Children's Hospital, and doctors now confirm the disease is no longer active in his system. Cressy said sickle cell almost robbed him of his dream of becoming a pilot. He went on to say that it was a 2-year journey under the procedure, and he wants to give back to others who are undergoing sickle cell treatment through his own nonprofit. Doctors say the therapy Cressy went through uses a patient's own stem cells that have been edited in a lab, so they no longer produce the defective cells that cause the disease. Number two, he didn't go number two, he went number one. I'm talking about AJ DeBonsta, who went number one in the NBA draft last night. He's now headed to DC to join the Washington Wizards. And DeBonsta led the nation in scoring in his one season at BYU. He averaged 25.5 points and was the first of a record-tying 8 straight college freshmen taken to begin the draft. There were also several other college players aside from DeBonsta who went one and done and were drafted as well, including 3 players from the University of Michigan's national championship team. DeBonsta edged fellow freshman Darren Peterson of Kansas, who was picked at number 2 by the Utah Jazz, and then comes Cameron Boozer. He earned College Player of the Year honors in his one season at Duke, and he was taken 3rd by the Memphis Grizzlies, and Caleb Wilson, shout out to him, was a stellar freshman at North Carolina, and he will now be a Chicago Bull. He was drafted 4th. Number 3, the U.S. government is pivoting and now allowing Iran's national team to enter the country 2 days before its World Cup match against Egypt on Friday. That will be today that they're able to enter the U.S. If you've been following my reports here on the Willie Moore Jr. Show, I touched on the previous restrictions that the U.S. put in place concerning the team's entry into the country, and those restrictions forced them to shift their travel plans and work through visa challenges connected to the tensions between Washington and Tehran. Now, according to the Department of Homeland Security, for the Iranian team's 3rd match in Seattle on June the 26th, again, that's on Friday, the team is being allowed to come into the United States 2 days before the match, and the Iranian team will still be mandated to leave the day the match ends. Unbelievable. The overall security measures and protocol are the same. Now, Iran was initially supposed to make its base camp in Tucson, Arizona for the tournament, but they were forced at the last minute to move the team's headquarters to Tijuana, Mexico, which I talked about here on the show, and many reports link that pivot to the war between the U.S. and Iran. As a former athlete, I understand what travel does to the body and how that impacts your performance, and to know they've been flown here, there, and everywhere else to be a part of FIFA, it's just unreal, and it also speaks to their level of resilience. So wishing the Iranian team, football team, and all the teams all the best as they continue to move through this FIFA tournament. If you've been keeping up, it's been really, really entertaining to see, really fun to watch, and also very inspirational. A lot of storylines surrounding FIFA, so if you haven't checked it out, you still got time. Lots of good games still to come. Let's talk about it, though. The U.S. government is now pivoting and allowing Iran's national team to enter the country 2 days before its World Cup match against Egypt on Friday. Want to chat about that? We can. Or if you want to weigh in on the NBA draft, AJ DeBonsta went number 1. He's headed to the Washington Wizards, and coming right behind him at the number 2 spot is going to be Darren Peterson of Kansas. He was picked number 2 by the Utah Jazz. A lot of people, including myself, are not surprised. I just don't think he played enough games, but that is neither here nor there. Will you be checking out DeBonsta and all the top players from the draft or no? Let's talk about it. Or if you want to weigh in on a New Orleans man becoming the first person in Louisiana to be functionally cured of sickle cell disease through gene therapy. Want to chat about these things or anything else, hit me up, Instagram and or X, formerly known as Twitter. The handle is at Sheree underscore Nicole, Shari underscore Nycole.
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1: To my people who just tuned in, Dwight is celebrating 21 years of marriage this week, right? And so we took the show and we said, hey, man, I know, and no disrespect to any of our contributors, I said, sometimes we're bringing in contributors in areas that we've perfected here on the show. You know, I honestly believe that we have people with great degrees and great experiences and great knowledge, specifically Dr. Tart, one of the greatest that's ever done it. But I think sometimes we're looking outside of our immediate circle, and maybe God has created answers right next to you. But because you're so close to the blessing, you can see the blessing, that it's kind of like, yeah, let me go find somebody else. Today I said, you know what, Dwight, 21 years is a big feat, a big accomplishment, a big commitment. Share some knowledge. So on this motivational moment, Stone, congratulations.
2: I appreciate it. Yes. Okay. We are celebrating 21 years of marriage, me and my beautiful wife, Elise. And, you know, family, I just got to let you know that sometimes the biggest enemy in life is thinking that you're all by yourself. But then I saw this verse in the Bible, Deuteronomy 31:8. It says, the Lord himself goes before you and will be with you, and he'll never leave you or forsake you. Mm-hmm. Now, a lot of us, Willie, if we can be honest, the only reason that we're like this is because for a long time we had to be there for us. Well, guess what? God wants to send you somebody, but the way you treat them is so important.
3: Yes.
2: So if you take anything from the show today, this is not me bragging about the accomplishment of 21 years of marriage. It's about saying, hey, if you want to have this type of person, you have to first desire to become the type of person who can love that type of person. Mm-hmm. I'm going to say that again. Don't just desire the relationship. Desire to become the person who qualifies for that type of relationship. And I just believe that what happens is going to change your life forever. And I'm going to tell you what, if you don't know Jesus Christ and you want to be a part of this amazing family, just say, Lord God, I repent for every part of me that's not like you. I believe you're the Son of God. I believe you died for my sins and rose again. And because of my belief and because of your sacrifice, I am saved. And around here we like to say,
4: you saved, baby.
1: Yes, Lord.
2: You saved, baby.
1: Yes, Lord.
2: God going to send you somebody too.
1: I believe it, man. And God has sent me somebody too. Let me just say that publicly. Like, I don't think, you know, I the one thing that I was going to do is just keep everything to myself, and still going to keep a lot by myself.
2: You better.
1: Because it is not a secret. It is sacred. Right. That's Come what on. I tell people. Ain't no secret. It's sacred. That's, if there was one thing I learned about you, is that you treasure your wife and you protect your relationship by not having everybody in it.
2: No,
1: I did that wrong. And so I'm taking a page. Yeah. If there's one thing I learned from your 21 years, you'll see glimpses of greatness. You will know she exists. But as far as her character and who she is, let me tell you something. Dwight gonna protect that at all costs. If you know, you know. But if you don't, you weren't supposed
2: to. It's not for you. It's right. Not for you.
1: So I appreciate it. Family, text me 314-470-8514. You would like to just tell us You received Jesus today. We would love to hear about it, all right? We'll see you tomorrow. Thank God Thursday, okay? It's the Willie Moe Jr.

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is Nightly Spirit, your girl Darlene. Man, we got this chat room topic tonight. I believe the phone lines are going to blow up because, you know, have you ever had to tell somebody something that you know was going to harm them? You know it's the truth, but it's going to hurt their feelings. Or have you ever been told something that you didn't want to hear, but you needed to hear it because it was the truth? So should you tell someone the hard truth, even if it hurts? Boy, we're going to get into this topic. Also, Darwin Hobbs is hanging out with us tonight. So keep it locked. It's your girl, Darlene, on the Nightly Spirit. Let's go.

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2: And

Made New. That is Jason Nelson featuring Madison Ryan Ward on the Nightly Spirit. So let me ask y'all something, fam. Have you ever watched somebody that you love make a grave mistake and you could see it coming from a mile away, but you just didn't say anything? You knew the relationship was not going to work. You knew it was unhealthy for him. You knew the business deal was going to be a bad deal. You knew they were ignoring red flags, or you knew that they were headed toward heartbreak. And there you were, standing there in the middle, wondering, do I tell them or do I stay quiet? Because sometimes when you tell people the truth, it can cost the relationship. They will see it differently from their perspective. Sometimes they're like, you are meddling in my business, or you jealous, you hating. And you're just trying to tell them the truth. Sometimes people don't want honesty. They just want you to agree with them and be on their team. Isn't that the word? You're not on my team. And it's like, no, wisdom is speaking to you and you don't want to listen. So the question tonight is, should people tell friends, family, and loved ones the truth, a hard truth, even if it hurts? Or should they just mind their business and let it go? Let them do it. Let them learn on their own. 1-877-345-7747. Again, 1-877-345-7747.

0: 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What do you say to these things? Call your girl on the Nightly Spirit.
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0: That is Tanya Nolan with Blessings on the Nightly Spirit. And we're having a real serious conversation tonight. You know, because the question is, would you rather be hurt by the truth or comforted by a lie? So many people will hold back a truth from friends and family members and loved ones because they don't want their truth to be rejected. They don't want to be called a hater and all of that good stuff. But then sometimes holding back the truth would just keep the doorway open for something terrible to possibly happen. You know, what do you say to this? Tell us your name. Where are you calling from?
1: I'm Brother Williams. I'm calling from Jacksonville, Florida.
0: All right, Duval. What do you say to this tonight?
1: Okay, love without truth, brutality. Okay, truth without love is hypocrisy. You can't love a person and not tell them the truth, or you'll be a hypocrite. Okay, so even when it's hard, you know we're going to upset our family members about telling the truth. You have to tell them the truth. You can't stand down in the paint and tell the truth.
0: That's the truth. You know, the people who love you the most are going to be the ones that'll tell you what nobody else will tell you. And that's just truth, you know. When you really love someone and you really care about the way that they make choices and the way that they do things, and you, how could you not tell them the truth, right? Sometimes it's the way you say it, though. We're talking about this tonight. 1-877-345-7747. Should you tell somebody a hard truth, even if it hurts them? 1-877-345-7747. I want you to call us in Darlene's chat room right here on the Nightly Spirit.
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4: 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You can as a CASA volunteer. Children in our community need a consistent voice to speak for them in court. Just 8 to 10 hours a month can make a difference in the life of an abused or neglected child. Can you be that voice? The next volunteer training begins on April 12, 2026. 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

0: That is Lord, You Are Good, Todd Galbraith on the Nightly Spirit. And yes, the Lord is good at all times, in any times, in good times, in bad times, in the times when you have to accept the truth, in the times when you got to tell the truth. Nobody wants to hear it. God is still good, right? Right. We're in this chat room tonight. So the question is, should you tell friends, family, and loved ones the truth, even if it hurts them? Tell me your name and where you're calling from.
1: This is Jackie from Ohio.
0: Jackie, what do you say to this tonight?
1: Well, I do have regrets for not telling a friend the truth.
0: Hmm.
1: Yeah, she had a boyfriend, and they were in love. They were lovey-dovey, beautiful couple. But I saw something, but I didn't say anything because I didn't want her to think that I was jealous.
0: Right.
1: So what ended up happening is that this guy ended up having AIDS and gave it to her, and she passed away. She
0: oh,
1: had the baby.
0: No! Oh, my God.
1: Yes. And I have regrets.
0: Man, that's hard. You know, there is a time that you should speak up, and then there's a time that you should be quiet, but only you can discern when that is, because sometimes people really aren't ready to hear it. Sometimes emotions are too high, or the timing is wrong. But, you know, there's a difference between helping someone and then trying to control someone too. You only know where your heart is, and discernment is key. Man. 1-877-345-7747. Should you tell a friend, a family member, or loved one the truth, even if it hurts? What do you think about that? 1-877-345-7747. Talk to us tonight in the chat room on the Nightly Spirit.
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2: The nightly spirit, your girl Darlene. Boy, we have a topic tonight in this chat room. And, you know, I know that all of us have been in some sort of situation where we either had to accept a truth that someone had to tell us that we didn't want to hear, but it was the truth and it was the best for us. Or you've been in the position where you've had to tell someone the truth that didn't want to hear it. So the question tonight in the chat room is, should you tell a friend, a family member, or a loved one the truth, even if it hurts them? 1-877-345-7747. Let's talk about it in this chat room. 1-877-345-7747.